0: the autonomous Danish territory. Andy Burnham's comments come as he prepares to meet Donald Trump for the first time at the UN General Assembly in New York later this week. Manchester United's start to the game at Fulham has been heavily criticised by former captain Gary Neville as the worst 10 minutes he's ever seen from a United team. They salvaged a 1-1 draw only after a last-gasp deflected Mateus Cunha goal to go 12th in the Premier League. Manager Michael Carrick.
1: I understand the frustration, of course I do, you know, because we wanted to be better and we wanted to do other things. Deflation, I think, is certainly not what we have within the club and within the group, and the players didn't have that on the pitch today, and that's what will carry us through the season, without doubt.
0: That's the latest.
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Time Low and Life of the Party on BFBS Edge. How are you doing? My name's Ginny. It is my absolute pleasure to be with you today here at BFBS Edge. I've got some absolute corkers coming up for you in the next hour. Also, we are opening the vault for an absolute chef's kiss of an 80s rock song. Can't wait to play it for you. We've also got some Jimmy World, got some Led Zepp as well. Let's do this though first. An absolute classic from Aerosmith. This is Walk This Way.

I once described as the most hated band in the UK. I don't know why. Great, the Cortinas. And next time you call on BFBS Edge. Next up, they are touring the UK through November and December this year. Royal Blood and 10 over 10.

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7: Want some more?

What a song. Apparently, when they recorded that song, they had to do it in a ballroom with 28-foot-high ceilings. And so the sound engineer, just to get that kind of real weird ethereal in and out sort of sound, just put microphones everywhere, all over the place, in like odd places and stuff. And that's what we come up with. I love it. Jimmy World next, and Damage.

0: BMB and sun has set. Time though now to go to the awesome rock vault and have a look what we've found today. We are going right back to the 1980s to an absolutely brilliant bit of camp rock. That's all I can describe it as. Just Like Paradise was written by Dave Lee Roth. It was produced by guitarist Steve Vai along with Dave Lee Roth. And that was done after he left Van Halen, serving as the lead single from Dave Lee Roth's second solo album, Skyscraper. Just Like Paradise entered the US Billboard Hot 100 chart in January 1988 and peaked at number 6 in the March. Music critic Charles Bottomley called the song a polished ode to decadence with a chorus you would be unashamed to punch the air to. Absolutely. Now, I'm loving this next bit. The video for the single has clips of Dave Lee Roth rock climbing at Half Dome. The video concludes with Roth on a 28-foot surfboard gliding across a concert crowd. He quotes, I kind of want to do this in an American accent. I might do it in a minute. You ask four different people their impression of the surfboard. You get six different responses. I had a driver called Cowboy, a chopper pilot during the Tet Offensive. He said to me one day at rehearsal, God damn, Dave. That reminds me of Nam, contour flying over a hostile landing zone. Then again, everything reminded Cowboy of Nam. It's proper old rock and roll, just crazy American conversation, isn't it? And it doesn't get much more rock and roll than that, I guess. Ladies and gentlemen, Damon und Herren, what a song, what a voice. It's not from Nam, it's from now. Well, it's from 1987, actually. It's Dave Lee Roth and Just Like Paradise.
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the excellent Nothing But Thieves and on BFBS Edge. Next up, a song that has sold 4 million copies, at least. Pink Floyd and Another Brick in the Wall.

up to the news. We have got some Nickelback with Song on Fire. Before that, and a classic. I know I say that a lot, but this is a song that means such a lot to me. Bruce Springsteen and Hungry Heart. I'll see you in a few.

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2: Ukraine has targeted Moscow with hundreds of drones in what Russian officials have described as the biggest such attack on the city yet. In response, the Kremlin has threatened to intensify its strikes on Kyiv. Here's the BBC's Russia correspondent Steve Rosenberg.
3: According to Russian officials, Ukraine launched hundreds of drones towards Moscow. Outside the capital, residential areas were hit and three people killed. Drones targeted the Moscow oil refinery too. There was a frantic effort to shoot them down, but the refinery, one of the largest in Russia, was hit. The mayor of Moscow accused Kyiv of trying to disrupt Russia's parliamentary election and final day of voting.
2: President Zelensky's announced he's to meet Donald Trump in New York. The Ukrainian leader says there's diplomatic momentum towards ending the war and the meeting could be significant. Germany's chancellor has described a state election result as a disaster, but has promised to stay in office. Exit polls suggest Friedrich Merz's Christian Democratic Union got 5% of the vote in one area, with heavy losses expected to in Berlin. Just 2 weeks ago, the far-right Alternative for Germany party won a regional state election, putting pressure on the country's leader. Political author and commentator John Kaffner, who's in Berlin, says these results could mark a historic moment.
4: He may well just scrape in to the parliament in Mecklenburg-Vorpommern, a small state in East Germany. There is a threshold of 5% you have to get, which was originally designed to keep extremists out, and now it may well keep out the Conservative Party, and that has never happened before. This is its lowest result since the end of the Second World War.
2: D-Day veteran Ken Hay has died at the age of 101. More from John Adley.
5: Ken Hay served with 4th Battalion, the Dorsetshire Regiment, landing on Juno Beach in June 1944. He was captured by German forces and became a prisoner of war. Ken Hay travelled on many pilgrimages to Normandy, joining fellow veterans in remembering those who served, fought and made the ultimate sacrifice. The Spirit of Normandy Trust says Ken Hay was much loved and highly respected, whose warmth, friendship and remarkable presence touched everyone who had the privilege of knowing him. Our thoughts and deepest condolences are with his family and friends at this very sad time.
2: Manchester United's one-all Premier League draw at Fulham saw them escape defeat, but former captain and pundit Gary Neville has condemned the worst 10 minutes he's ever seen from a United side.
6: They were absolutely mannequins. I've never seen a Manchester United team for 15 minutes walk around out of possession as much as that. Fulham had 46 passes in the first couple of minutes of the game to get a chance. 46 passes, Fulham against Manchester United.
2: Manchester City got a fifth straight league win, 5-3 over Sunderland. Liverpool got a 1-0 victory at Bournemouth. That's the latest. I'm Verity Gear.
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late and very great Jay Giles of the Jay Giles Band with Centrefold. How are you doing, my little demon unhearing? I hope you're having a fantastic day wherever you are and whatever you're up to. And if you're a rock fan, even better. But don't worry if you're not, because we are here to convert you from the temple of rock. My name is Ginny. I have got so much good music to play for you this hour. I have got some Weezer. I have got, oh, Kiss with Modern Day Delilah. But first of all, let's do this. The Pixies and Blue Eyed Hex.

You Too and Street of Dreams. And I think we've all got one of those on some of the patches that we've lived on before. I would say no more. Anyway, we have got some Kiss and Modern Day Delilah playing up next for you. And recently I was listening to a podcast and Gene Simmons from Kiss was on there. You know, he's a straight talking fella. That's all I'm saying.

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That's Weezer and Feels Like Summer. But does it feel like summer in the UK at the moment? I don't think so. Isn't it weird in the UK that when you get to the 1st of September, all the weather changes? Although you're meant to be having a heat wave next week. I know if you're listening down in the South Atlantic in the Falklands, then you're just hopefully starting your spring and summer. Tom Morello next and Gossip.

0: What an awesome tune, Cast and Guiding Star on BFBS Edge. Time though now for a little bit of Double Trouble, where we normally take two brilliant songs for one amazing album. Doing it a little bit differently this week. We've got two songs by the same artist, but from different albums. Why, Ginster? Because I want to play them for you and I like them. And we don't often deviate from this. So I thought, you know what? We'll mix it up a little bit this week because when I play these two songs, I think you're going to have, well, I think you're going to understand why I've done it. Our first song is Sweet Home Alabama by Lynyrd Skynyrd, released on the band's second album, Second Helping. Now, as you know, it's been used on many films and adverts. It's just a staple of every Vietnam film, of every war film as well from that era, and an absolutely brilliant tune. And our second song by Lynyrd Skynyrd is Gimme Three Steps from the album Lynyrd Skynyrd. Band member Gary Rossington based the lyrics on a real life experience that another band member, Ronnie Van Sant, had at a bar in Jacksonville in Florida, where he went to dance with another lady, or a lady, I should say, and buy her a drink, and a boyfriend was there, pulled a gun out on him. I know. So, ladies and gentlemen, Damon und Herren from the album Second Helping and Lynyrd Skynyrd, it's Sweet Home Alabama and Gimme Three Steps from the awesome Lynyrd Skynyrd.
1: Uh-oh, it's Double Trouble. A couple of tracks from a

0: 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Want some more? 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

The brilliant Van Halen there, and Ain't Talking About Love. It's BFBS Edge. How are you doing? My name is Ginny. It's been my absolute pleasure to be with you today on BFBS Edge. Got a few more up to the end of the hour and the end of the show. We'll go with this next, The Last Dinner Party and Knocking at the Sky.

Dawn of the Dead from Does It Offend You, yeah? That's a great name for a band. Anyway, I've got two more songs for you to take us up to the news. We've got Manic Street Preachers with The Cardigans and Your Love Alone Is Not Enough. That is a great tune in itself. Before that, oh my gosh, some Britpop indie royalty, Sleeper. And What Do I Do Now? I love this song. And I love you. Thank you for joining me this week at BFBS Edge. I will catch you maybe not next week, because I think there's something going on in the shape of BFBS Esports. But I will certainly catch you the week after. Have a good one. Have a safe one. You have a rocking one. Ta-ra.

0: President Zelensky has praised a Ukrainian drone attack on one of Russia's biggest oil refineries. The strike was part of a major overnight bombardment of Moscow and the surrounding region, described by the capital's mayor as unprecedented in scale. The attack coincided with the final day of voting in Russia's parliamentary elections, which are tightly controlled by the Kremlin. BBC reporter Sergei Goranchko says many people there believe there's little point in voting.
1: Only anti-war party Yabloko has been barred from participating in those elections, and now none of the parties participating, there are 10 of them, criticise the ongoing invasion. So for many people, this could lead to some state of depression and to their unwillingness to go to the polling stations, because the result, the outcome of these elections is already known beforehand.
0: An exit poll reported by state media is projecting a convincing win for the Kremlin-backed United Russia Party with 56% of the vote. Voter turnout's being recorded at more than 56%. Germany's chancellor has described a state election result as a disaster but has pledged to stay in office. Exit polls suggest Friedrich Merz's Christian Democratic Union Party got 5% of the vote in one area, with heavy losses expected too in Berlin. The CDU performed better in Berlin, but the right-wing AfD party made significant gains. Friedrich Merz said reforms were needed to combat authoritarianism.
2: Germany is capable of reform. I would even go so far as to say that these reforms are the antidote to the authoritarian poison that, together with the fascination for authoritarianism, is penetrating ever deeper into our society. What must be done now requires backbone, steadfastness and patience.
0: Specialist courts for rape and sexual offences will be rolled out across England and Wales within 2 years. Trial dates will also be fixed from next month to try to prevent delays. The government's announcement of the changes credited Labour MP Charlotte Nicholls. She waived her anonymity as a rape victim to tell the Commons in March that she waited more than 1,000 days to go to court.
3: Every single one of those days was agony, made worse by having a role in public life that meant that the mental health consequences of my trauma were played out in public.
0: In sport, Enzo Maresca has 5 Premier League wins from his first 5 games as Manchester City boss going into the international break. They topped the table by 3 points after beating Sunderland 5-3.
4: The international break is good because we can review what we have done and what we can do better, but at the same time we can relax a little bit more.
0: Liverpool are 6th following a 1-0 victory at Bournemouth. Manchester United drew 1-1 with Fulham. That's the latest. I'm Verity Gear.
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Rita Ora and I Will Never Let You Down, and that is on BFBS, the Forces Station. Hello. How's your weekend going? Hopefully very well, and you've found some time to join me here on the Canadian charts. I'm Melissa Davies, and we have tunes from coming from the UK charts. We've got some Canadian tracks mixed in there and a few classic hits that were big in their time. So sit back, relax, and we're going to get into some great music for the next 3 hours. Next up is this one. It's Nothing But Thieves, and Welcome to the DCC.

What a weekend tune. That is Park Life from Blur, and that came out in 1994 as the third single from their third studio album, which was also named Park Life. And it reached number 10 on the UK singles charts and number 30 in Ireland. It did win the British Single of the Year and the British Video of the Year at the 1995 Brit Awards. And yeah, just a good thing. It was also performed by the Mass Bands of the Household Division at the London 2012 Olympics closing ceremonies. Absolutely love it. Next is this one from Miles Smith and Niall Horan. It is a bit of a tune where they're saying, you know what, take care of yourself because I care for you. It is called Drive Safe. It's on BFBS, the Forces Station.

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0: Jason Derulo and the other side. A few things to remind you about that are coming up this week as we get into the third week of September. Well, we're rapidly moving through September anyway. And don't forget, on Monday, the 21st of September, it is going to be the Ralston Residents Meeting. And this happens at the Ralston Cinema from 1 till 2. You can meet up with your neighbors, hear about community updates and an upcoming initiatives, and maybe if you've got any concerns, bring them up and they can look at maybe finding some solutions to them. So the Ralston Residents Meeting, Monday the 21st of September, 1 to 2 p.m. in the Ralston Cinema. And also just wanted to let you know about the Terry Fox Run for Ralston Village. This is a nationwide charity run, but we're doing the version for Ralston Village on Friday the 25th of September from 9:45 at the Rec Center. You can do 2K, 5K, or 10K, and then there's going to be a free barbecue lunch to follow, and cash donations are collected on the day for the Terry Fox Foundation, which of course is for cancer research. No registration required, and everyone is welcome. Well, it's time to go into our three in a row from Canadian artists, and we're going to go with Don Amiro first, and then Gord Bamford, and wrapping it up with High Valley and Small Town Something. Three in a row from Canadian artists, back to back to back here on the Canadian charts.
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High Valleys, Small Town, Something. We will have some more Canadian music coming up here on the Canadian charts. But next is this one from the New Zealand music group OMC, and it came out in 1995 as the lead single from their one and only album, which was also called How Bizarre. And yeah, one hit wonders with this. It went to the top of the charts in Australia, Austria, Canada, Ireland, and New Zealand. In the US, it peaked at number 4 on the Hot Billboard 100 Play. And yeah, it won Single of the Year at the 1996 Music Awards in New Zealand, and it's generally considered their one-hit wonder song. They had a few little other successes in the New Zealand, but this one was the only one that went global, so you need to turn it up. It's OMC on BFBS, the Forces Station.

0: in my face.
1: That is a great bit of weekend music. How Bizarre from OMC. Now we're going to do some music here next from Nathan Daw. We Ain't Here for Long. I'm sick and tired.

0: Station. For years, some LGBT people were treated unfairly simply because they wanted to serve. 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
3: 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The forces

0: Fontaine's DC and its new tune called Marianne. That's good stuff, that. Also up on this next week coming up, don't forget your Cowboy Chili Supper and Trivia Quiz is happening on Thursday, the 24th of September from 4 till 7 at the Creative Connection Center. So you're going to get chili and a bun and a fun quiz to help you get to know the community completely free. And just pop into the MFRC maybe on Monday to see if you can still get in on this. They were taking registrations till Thursday, but they may add a couple more in there if you are quick. But the Cowboy Chili Supper and Trivia Quiz happening on Thursday the 24th, 4 o'clock at the Creative Connection Center.
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Internet Girl from Cat's Eye. We are wrapping up this hour. First up is Ariana Grande and Nicki Minaj with Side to Side, and then some Muse up to Forces News.

0: Kyiv's largest attack on Moscow as Russians go to polls.
1: This was Putin's showcase. I wouldn't quite say election, because election implies choice and freedom.
0: German Chancellor Merz under pressure.
2: We can't sugarcoat the results in Mecklenburg-West Pomerania. It's a disaster.
0: And Gurkha recruits face toughest challenge yet.
3: The biggest thing, I think, something I'm very glad is they have the right attitude and motivation to go through.
4: Forces News with Verity Gear.
0: Ukraine has targeted Moscow with hundreds of drones in what officials in Russia have described as the biggest such attack on the city yet. Ukraine's President Volodymyr Zelensky confirmed Kyiv had hit a key Russian oil refinery and a logistics site in the region with drones and missiles, representing billions of dollars that sustain the war machine. In response, the Kremlin has threatened to intensify its strikes on Kyiv. Here's BBC correspondent Steve Rosenberg.
5: According to Russian officials, Ukraine launched hundreds of drones towards Moscow. Outside the capital, residential areas were hit and three people killed. The mayor of Moscow accused Kyiv of trying to disrupt Russia's parliamentary election. Today was the third and final day of voting. At a polling station, a young voter called Nikita tells me he heard the explosions. There were loud bangs, he says. It has a negative effect on my state of mind.
0: An exit poll reported by state media is projecting a convincing win for the Kremlin-backed United Russia Party. Journalist Edward Lucas has written extensively about Russia and says the timing of Ukraine's attack is significant.
1: This is both a practical problem for Putin because there are bad petrol and fuel shortages in Russia, and it's also symbolic. This was Putin's showcase, I wouldn't quite say election, because election implies choice and freedom, but it was a piece of political theatre he'd put on that enormous effort and expense to try and make himself look a bit more legitimate, and that party's been spoilt quite dramatically in the most important place in Russia, which is, of course, the capital, Moscow.
0: It comes as President Zelensky's announced he's to meet Donald Trump in New York. The Ukrainian leader says there's diplomatic momentum towards ending the war, and the meeting could be significant.
4: This is Forces News.
0: German Chancellor Friedrich Merz has vowed to stay on despite exit polls in two local elections suggesting damaging defeats for his centre-right Christian Democratic Union Party. Exit polls suggest Friedrich Merz's Christian Democratic Union Party got 5% of the vote in one area, with heavy losses expected to in Berlin.
2: Today we've seen two elections with very different results. We can't sugarcoat the results in Mecklenburg-West Pomerania. It's a disaster. The city fought, but ultimately got squeezed between the SPD and the AfD.
0: In Berlin, the ruling CDU was expected to be beaten by Die Linke. Their lead candidate, Elif Aralf, celebrated her party's win.
6: Berlin is opening a new chapter today with this election. One for justice, for affordability, and for standing together no matter where we come from, what we believe in, whom we love, or how much we earn.
0: Just 2 weeks ago, the far-right Alternative for Germany party won a regional state election, putting pressure on the country's leader. These Germans have little love for Friedrich Merz.
7: He's arrogant, out of touch, not on the same level as the general public.
8: Yeah, he's not getting through. He's not reaching them, so that's why, yeah, it's down the drain.
0: In other news, Andy Burnham has hailed a deal between Denmark and the US to strengthen security in the Arctic after the two countries resolved a months-long feud over Greenland. Downing Street says the Prime Minister and his Danish counterpart, Mette Frederiksen, welcomed the US's commitment to the region in fall.

0: prepares to meet Donald Trump for the first time at the US General Assembly in New York this week. Every Crown Court in England and Wales will have at least one courtroom dedicated to hearing rape and sexual offence cases within the next 2 years. Victims will also be offered a private entrance, while trial dates will be fixed from next month. It's part of a wider government effort to tackle gender-based violence, a task force was announced yesterday to address misogyny. Rachel Bridges from a girl guiding group in Derbyshire.
1: We want all girls to know they can do anything, so we want to empower them to speak up. We want them to feel safe and have safe spaces to go to.
0: And health leaders are warning that a sharp decline in organ donation has led to the most challenging period in over a decade.

0: Gurkha recruits have faced their toughest challenge yet as they edge closer to completing 9 months of rigorous training they're required to pass to become full members of the elite brigade of Gurkhas. James Watson reports.
1: The exercise is called Defence X, and its purpose is to test the recruits how to remain resilient while physically and mentally exhausted to achieve

0: and everybody's in sleep, definitely they can eat, and they are overly fatigued, and every now and then we've been walking around checking and making sure that they still keep on going.
1: Whilst defences are built and what the next staff is expected of workers, the permanent staff hit the recruits with physically demanding tasks. I tagged along as the men were ordered into a section 10, during which one of the recruits became a casualty. It was, of course, all orchestrated by the staff. The recruits had to carry the injured man to safety, which was over a mile away. All was true. Don't forget, some of these soldiers have not slept for 2 days.
0: None of them had fully the poor attitude that happened as well. The biggest thing, I think, something I'm very glad is that they have the right attitude. So in overall, yes, they are learning, but they have the right attitude as well. That is something that is really good.
1: James Morton, BFBS Forces News, in Yorkshire Dales.
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3: D-Day veteran Ken Hay has died at the age of 101. John Adley looks back at his life.
4: The Spirit of Normandy Trust says it's deeply saddened to announce the passing of Ken Hay. He served with 4th Battalion, the Dorsetshire Regiment, landing on Juno Beach in June 1944. He was captured by German forces during a night patrol and became a prisoner of war.
5: Canadian
4: Ken was sent to work in a coal mine in occupied Poland before being forced onto a brutal winter march as Soviet forces advanced. Injured and exhausted, Ken felt unable to continue, but two fellow prisoners returned for him and helped him onwards, an act of comradeship that saved his life. Ken Hay travelled with the Spirit of Normandy Trust on many pilgrimages to Normandy, joining fellow veterans in remembering those who served, fought, and made the ultimate sacrifice. He spoke to BFBS Forces News in Normandy in June this year, aged 100.
6: It's our duty to be here, because it's not of us, it's the chaps we left behind. So it's always good to come, and the French people are so welcoming.
4: The Trust says Ken Hay was a much-loved and highly respected member of the Spirit of Normandy family, whose warmth, friendship and remarkable presence touched everyone who had the privilege of knowing him. Our thoughts and deepest condolences are with his family and friends at this very sad time. Forces News. Sport.

1-1 at Bournemouth to go 6. Rangers are just 2 points off the top of the Scottish Premiership after back-to-back victories over Celtic. A 1-0 win at Parkhead followed their 3-0 League Cup triumph at Ibrox

That's a whole lot of talent there. That is Calvin Harris, Pharrell Williams, Katy Perry, Big Sean, all on one tune. It is Feels. I'm Melissa. It is the Canadian Charts. Thanks so much for your company here. We've got lots of music, including this one. This is what I say every morning when I wake up, is like my body isn't ready. It is Somber up next.

I will admit that song is in my kind of repertoire of memory songs. They use that song for my son who graduated a couple years ago, about a year ago, and that was their grad song. So I think I heard it about 17 times that weekend. We've got some Usher next, You Make Me Wanna.

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0: If you want rock and roll, you got to look to Royal Blood. That is one of their new ones called 10 Over 10. And it does definitely hit the rock button pretty hard. We have this weekend's Forces story. And we have got next this one. Following the success of last year's inaugural event, the Hereford Military History Festival has announced its return in 2026. With several events and talks scheduled offering a wide range of stories and perspectives, it'll take place through 3 days from Friday the 25th. To Sunday the 27th of September. George Wedlake caught up with one of the guest speakers, Sunday Times best-selling author Damian Lewis, who began by reflecting on last year's event.
1: It was a great event, fantastic audience, always good to be speaking to a group of people who really know their onions. You know, this was preaching to the converted, but, you know, hugely knowledgeable audience. And it was lovely to see an elderly veteran of the SAS in the audience, somebody that I know and who came up to introduce himself at the end, but we've met before. So lovely to have him there. I mean, that man must be, I guess, in his 80s, so he's really seen some stuff. So that was very special.
2: How much do you enjoy this kind of thing? Because with writing books, you kind of finish them, you send them out there into the big wide world, then you have to wait a bit of time for that feedback and the reviews to come in. But with this, you're getting that instant feedback. You're looking into the eyes of the people that are hearing you speak. And you touched on it there as well. The people that are there in attendance are genuinely very interested in what you have to say.
1: Yeah, it's a special, special experience. I mean, you know, being an author is, in many essences, a lonely profession. You're locked in your garret writing for months and months on end. So it is a great experience when you get out and speak to people and you can tell that the stories you're talking about are resonating with them, especially when you're dealing with tales of immense heroism and sacrifice deep behind the lines, as I do, from World War II, in which people risk so much to preserve the freedoms we have today, you know, freedoms which are still under threat. So, yeah, these are very special occasions.
2: It must have gone well last year. You've been invited back again for the 2026 edition. Tell us about your talk this year. What will it involve?
1: Yeah, last year's was a sellout audience. And this year, I'm talking about SS, the Great Train Raid, which is this incredible story about how the SS in 1943 basically hijacked a train to steam it deep inside enemy territory in Italy to liberate a concentration camp. Italy had the concentration camps too, as we all know. So it's an incredible tale of audacity, daring do, thinking the unthinkable, doing the unthinkable, exactly what the SAS are renowned for. And it's a, you know, it's a uniquely humanitarian mission. They went to that concentration camp to liberate people who were, had been subjected to, you know, years and years of horrendous conditions and suffering, and actually who were about, they were under threat of being put aboard a train and taken north to Nazi Germany, which would have been akin to a death sentence. So just the most incredible story. Really, really proud to have been able to tell this one. And that's what I'm talking about at the festival.
2: Hereford as well, the home of the SAS. Quite fitting.
1: Yeah, it's you know, it's nice to be speaking about such an iconic SAS mission in Hereford for obvious reasons. I mean, the amazing thing about this story is that somehow, incredibly, it's remained unpublished and untold until now. I mean, you know, there's nothing in the public domain about it before my book, so that you can still have missions of this stature and ilk coming to light in the present day is absolutely extraordinary. So yeah, very, very excited to be there.
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0: Emily Sandé there. We got time for a couple more Canadian tunes. Jake Matthews followed by the James Barker Band. Hit 'em like this.
1: The Canadian Chart.

It's the Canadian charts on BFBS, the Forces Station. More Canadian music on the way in our final hour, but we are heading up to Forces News with a couple of tracks here. John Newman, Love Me Again, and then Role Model with Sally When the Wine Runs Out.

0: At least 10 people have been killed after more than 1,000 Ukrainian drones hit the Moscow region, including an oil refinery and residential building. It was timed to coincide with Russia's first parliamentary election since the invasion of Ukraine in 2022. Early results show the Kremlin-backed United Russia won more than half of the vote. These Russians were asked what they hope a new parliament will bring.
1: From the new one, improvement, so the war ends quickly. That's the most important thing, so our soldiers don't die, neither ours nor theirs.
2: Since our son-in-law is fighting for our country, we want everything to end peacefully, as quick as possible.
3: Everything will be as usual. The ruling party will win, therefore I do not and cannot have any new expectations. That would be foolish.
0: Meanwhile, President Zelensky's announced he's to meet Donald Trump in New York. The Ukrainian leader says there's diplomatic momentum towards ending the war and the meeting could be significant. Germany's Chancellor has described regional election results as a disaster as the Christian Democratic Union Party faces missing out on a seat in one state's parliament. Polling suggests they're below the 5% vote threshold needed in Mecklenburg-Western Pomerania. The far-right Alternative for Germany topped the poll there. Friedrich Merz insists he'll stay as the country's leader and push on with major economic reforms.
4: What needs to be done now requires backbone, steadfastness and patience. I will demonstrate these qualities as chairman of the CDU and, above all, as chancellor of our country.
0: Specialist courts for rape and sexual offences will be rolled out across England and Wales within 2 years. Trial dates will also be fixed from next month to try to prevent delays. The government's announced the changes and credited Labour MP Charlotte Nicholls. She waived her anonymity as a rape victim to tell the Commons in March that she waited more than 1,000 days to go to court.
5: Every single one of those days was agony, made worse by having a role in public life that meant that the mental health consequences of my trauma were played out in public.
0: A Normandy veteran who was captured weeks after the D-Day landings has died at the age of 101. Ken Hay spent 10 months as a Nazi prisoner of war before being freed as the Second World War ended in May 1945. He shared his experiences in schools across the UK. The British Normandy Memorial, where he was an ambassador, says Ken was an extraordinary gentleman. In sport, Enzo Maresca has 5 Premier League wins from his first 5 games as Manchester City boss going into the international break. They topped the table by 3 points after beating Sunderland 5-3. The Italians reflecting on an excellent start as Pep Guardiola's successor.
6: International break is good because we can review what we have done.
0: That's the latest. I'm Verity Gear.
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24K Magic, Bruno Mars on BFBS, the Forces Station. It is the Canadian charts. That was the lead single from his album of the same name, and it did fairly well in the charts. Number 3 here in Canada, and in the UK, it did hit number 5 on the charts there. So, some good music to start it off from Bruno Mars. Next is Fisher featuring Florence Armin, What a Life.

Fisher featuring Florence Armin, and What a Life. I'm loving that. I did want to let you know that we're not long to go, maybe another week, and then the Ralston Arena will be back open. And if you haven't yet got yourself signed up for hockey school, registration is now open, and that'll run from Monday the 28th of September through to Thursday the 8th of October. You need full equipment and you need to get registered in person at the rec center. Spaces are limited, but they have two sessions, a beginner session and an intermediate / advanced session to build confidence and improve skills. So get signed up and we'll see you down at the Ralston Arena.

Charles and Eddie and Would I Lie to You. That one proved to be an international success, topping the charts of 6 countries and entering the top 5 in 9 others. So pretty good bit of music there from that American soul duo. Next is some Ed Sheeran. You're

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1: George Ezra definitely has such a big voice. That is his tune, Paradise, and it is on BFBS, of course, the station. I'm Melissa. It is the Canadian charts, and that does mean we need some Canadian tunes. So we're going to go with James Blonde and FOMO, and then some Jamie Fine, If Anything's Left, and then wrapping up our three in a row will be El Niven and The Alibi and Unleashed. Three Canadian tunes back to back to back. 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

always have time for some Canadian tunes. James Bond started off there with some Jamie Fine, and that one was El Niven and the Alibi, our three in a row from Canadian hitmakers. We're going to continue music with some Holly Humberstone, To Love Somebody.

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4: Back to the music.

Ella Langley with Choosing Texas. Now, that was her first number one single on the Billboard Hot 100, spending 22 non-consecutive weeks at the top. And it surpassed Old Town Road by Lil Nas X and a bar song, Tipsy, as the longest running non-holiday chart topper, setting the record for the longest running number one by any country music artist, and did tie for Mariah Carey's All I Want for Christmas Is You as the longest running chart topper in the US. And it was a worldwide success. It was the top of the charts here in Canada and back in the UK. Next is Zara Larsson, Midnight Sun.

Affirmation from Savage Garden. We are wrapping up the Canadian charts here for the weekend. Thanks so much for your company. It's been good to have you along. A couple last tunes, Jonas Blue and with, of course, Jonas Blue, and then TLC and No Scrubs to Forces News. Take care.

0: Vladimir Putin's grip on power in Russia appears to have strengthened after early results showed the main Kremlin-backed party won more than half the vote in parliamentary elections. Political opposition's tightly controlled, with the leading party opposed to the invasion of Ukraine banned from taking part. It comes as Moscow's mayor accused Ukraine of carrying out the largest ever drone attack on Russia's capital at the weekend. Sky reporter Ivor Bennett says President Putin will make the most of the result.
1: He framed the whole vote as a test of support for the war, and he will now use it to claim it shows the whole country is behind him and the invasion of Ukraine.
0: Meanwhile, Ukraine's President Zelensky says talks with President

0: President Trump at the UN this week could change a lot. Andy Burnham has hailed a deal between Denmark and the US to strengthen security in the Arctic after the two countries resolved a months-long feud over Greenland. In a call, the Prime Minister and his Danish counterpart welcomed America's commitment to the region. Andy Burnham's expected to meet President Trump for the first time at the UN this week. Every Crown Court in England and Wales will have at least one courtroom dedicated to hearing rape and sexual offence cases within the next 2 years. Victims will also be offered a private entrance, while trial dates will be fixed from next month. It's part of a wider government effort to tackle gender-based violence. Rachel Bridge is from a girl guiding group in Derbyshire.
1: We want all girls to know they can do anything, so we want to empower them to speak up. We want them to feel safe and have safe spaces to go to.
0: Germany's Chancellor has described a state election result as a disaster, but has pledged to stay in office. Exit polls suggest Friedrich Merz's Christian Democratic Union Party got 5% of the vote in one area, with heavy losses expected too in Berlin. The CDU performed better in Berlin, but the right-wing AfD party made significant gains. Friedrich Merz says reforms are needed.
2: Germany is capable of reform. I would even go so far as to say that these reforms are the antidote to the authoritarian poison that, together with a fascination for authoritarianism, is penetrating ever deeper into our society. What must be done now requires backbone, steadfastness and patience.
0: Health leaders say a sharp decline in organ donations led to the most challenging period for transplants in over a decade. Nearly 9,000 people are currently waiting for treatment across the UK. D-Day veteran Ken Hay has died at the age of 101. More details from John Adderley.
3: Ken Hay served with 4th Battalion, the Dorsetshire Regiment, landing on Juno Beach in June 1944. He was captured by German forces and became a prisoner of war. Ken Hay travelled on many pilgrimages to Normandy, joining fellow veterans in remembering those who served, fought and made the ultimate sacrifice. The Spirit of Normandy Trust says Ken Hay was much loved and highly respected, whose warmth, friendship and remarkable presence touched everyone who had the privilege of knowing him. Our thoughts and deepest condolences are with his family and friends at this very sad time.
0: That's the latest. I'm Adam Gilchrist.
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0: Kiev's largest attack on Moscow as Russians go to the polls.
1: This was Putin's showcase. I wouldn't quite say election, because election implies choice and freedom.
0: Another election's piling pressure on the German Chancellor Merz.
2: We can't sugarcoat the results in Mecklenburg, West Pomerania. It's a disaster.
0: And Gurkha recruits face their toughest challenge yet.
3: The biggest thing, I think, something I'm very glad is they have the right attitudes and motivations to go through.
0: Chris. Ukraine's President Volodymyr Zelensky says he's to meet President Trump at the United Nations for talks, which he says could change a lot. It follows Ukraine targeting Moscow with hundreds of drones at the weekend in what Russian officials described as the biggest such attack on the city, killing three people. Meanwhile, officials in Ukraine say a Russian attack on the Kyiv region killed four people, including three children. Defence Secretary Wes Streeting has again expressed his support for Ukraine.
4: Britain stands with Ukraine, and we stand with Ukraine until they prevail. Their front line is our front line, and if Putin prevails in Ukraine, history teaches us, particularly the history of our continent, that when tyrants prevail, they come back for more. So we stand with Ukraine. I'm proud of the support this country is providing to Ukraine.
0: Meanwhile, Vladimir Putin's

0: Grip on power in Russia appears to have strengthened after the main Kremlin-backed party won more than half the vote in parliamentary elections. Political opposition is tightly controlled, with the leading anti-war party banned from taking part. These Russians were asked what they hope the new parliament will bring.
1: From the new one, improvement, so the war ends quickly. That's the most important thing, so our soldiers don't die, neither ours nor theirs.
2: Since our son-in-law is fighting for our country, we want everything to end peacefully, as quick as possible.
3: Everything will be as usual. The ruling party will win. Therefore, I do not and cannot have any new expectations. That would be foolish.
0: Former American ambassador to Ukraine, Steve Pieper, says President Zelensky is hopeful of a positive outcome from the talks with Donald Trump in New York.
4: I think what Mr. Zelensky wants is to get Mr. Trump to try to push the Russians and hopefully use some of the leverage that Mr. Trump has to put pressure on Moscow to negotiate in a more serious way. And with the new bill that was passed and the president signed himself a couple of days ago, he has even greater leverage now. The question is, will he use it?
5: This is Forces News.
0: The German Chancellor Friedrich Merz has described a state election result as a disaster, although vowed to stay in office. Exit polls indicate his centre-right CDU came in with just 5% in Mecklenburg-Western Pomerania, with a far-right Alternative for Germany topping the poll. These Germans have little faith in Friedrich Merz.
6: He's arrogant, out of touch, not on the same level as the general public.
7: Yeah, he's not getting through. He's not reaching them. So that's why, it's down the drain for him.
0: Chancellor Merz has been under pressure for a while, with poor approval ratings and rumours he could even be replaced mid-term in a so-called Chancellor swap. But he insists he'll stay as the country's leader and push on with major economic reforms.
8: What needs to be done now requires backbone, steadfastness and patience. I will demonstrate these qualities as chairman of the CDU and, above all, as chancellor of our country.
0: Heavy losses are also expected in Berlin, where the CDU is projected to come in second behind the Left Party. The BBC's Jessica Parker is in Berlin.
9: In Mecklenburg-Vorpommern, as we've been hearing, no one expected the CDU to do well. It's not a strong state for them. But being around that 5% threshold, where if you fall below it, you don't even get into the state parliament, that's pretty disastrous for the CDU and a record low result. And I think the one that Friedrich Merz has basically described as a disaster for them. A lot of people are saying he needs to answer this as the leader of his party.
0: Andy Burnham's hailed a security deal between Denmark and the US to strengthen security in the Arctic. It's after the two countries resolved a feud over Greenland. Princess Diana's brother says he felt it was his duty to write a new memoir about his sister, which has included damning claims about the king. Earl Spencer also says Harry and Meghan's media treatment echoes what his sister went through. Emma Jones is from the campaign group Hacked Off.
10: You only have to look at stories about Meghan Markle and Prince Harry to see that there's still this monetized hatred. And I think that that element of press intrusion and harassment hasn't changed at all, and it won't change until the press are regulated.
0: The government's confirmed every Crown Court in England and Wales will have at least one courtroom dedicated to hearing rape and sexual offence cases, and it'll happen within the next 2 years. And health leaders are warning that a sharp decline in organ donation is impacting. Family consent has fallen by nearly 20% in 5 years.
5: BFBS. Forces News.
0: Gurkha recruits have faced their toughest challenge yet as they edge closer to completing 9 months of rigorous training. It's the high level they're required to pass to become full members of the elite brigade of Gurkhas, as James Wharton reports.
11: The exercise is called Defence X, and its purpose is to test the recruits how to remain resilient while physically and mentally exhausted. To achieve that status, the young Gurkhas are made to dig trench systems for 48 hours, with minimal or no sleep. Captain Dan Garley is the platoon commander, responsible for 30 of the recruits.
12: They are fatigued, they had a deprivation of sleep, definitely they can eat, and they are overly fatigued. And every now and then, we've been walking around checking and making sure that they still keep on going.
11: Once defences are built and up to the high standards expected of Gurkhas, the permanent staff hit the recruits with physically demanding tasks. I tagged along as the men were ordered into a section attack, during which one of the recruits became a casualty. It was, of course, all orchestrated by the staff. The recruits had to carry the injured man to safety, which was over a mile away, all while fatigued. Don't forget, some of these soldiers have not slept for 2 days.
12: None of them had shown the poor attitude and characters on here. So the biggest thing, I think, something I'm very glad is they have the right attitude and motivations to go through. So in overall, yes, they are learning, but they have the right attitude as well. That is something is a pleasure to witness.
11: James Walton, BFBS Forces News, in the Yorkshire Dales.
0: D-Day veteran Ken Hay has died at the age of 101. He was taken prisoner soon after the Normandy landings. John Adderley looks back at his life.
13: The Spirit of Normandy Trust says it's deeply saddened to announce the passing of Ken Hay. He served with 4th Battalion, the Dorsetshire Regiment, landing on Juno Beach in June 1944. He was captured by German forces during a night patrol and became a prisoner of war. Ken was sent to work in a coal mine in occupied Poland before being forced onto a brutal winter march as Soviet forces advanced. Injured and exhausted, Ken felt unable to continue, but two fellow prisoners returned for him and helped him onwards, an act of comradeship that saved his life. Ken Hay travelled with the Spirit of Normandy Trust on many pilgrimages to Normandy, joining fellow veterans in remembering those who served, fought, and made the ultimate sacrifice. He spoke to BFBS Forces News in Normandy in June this year, aged 100.
14: It's our duty to be here, because it's not of us, it's the chaps we left behind. So it's always good to come in, and the French people are so welcoming.
13: The Trust says Ken Hay was a much loved and highly respected member of the Spirit of Normandy family, whose warmth, friendship and remarkable presence touched everyone who had the privilege of knowing him. Our thoughts and deepest condolences are with his family and friends at this very sad time.
5: Forces News Sports.
0: Manchester City head into the international break 3 points clear at the top of the Premier League after maintaining their 100% start. Antoine Semenyo scored twice for Enzo Maresca's side in a 5-3 victory over Sunderland. Semenyo's full of praise for the new manager.
15: Yeah, it's been amazing. He's come in obviously 7-8 weeks now, and everyone's adjusting. We're building a nice culture as well, and we're just hoping we collect as many points as we can.
0: Liverpool won 1-0 at Bournemouth to go 6th. Leeds United and Crystal Palace finished goalless, while Manchester United were held 1-1 at Fulham. Former player Gary Neville says at the start of the game he witnessed the worst 10 minutes he's ever seen from a United side.
16: They were absolutely mannequins. I've never seen a Manchester United team for 15 minutes walk around out of possession as much as that.
0: Only a late deflected Mateus Cunha goal saved the blushes of United manager Michael Carrick.
17: I understand the frustration, of course I do, you know, because we wanted to be better and we wanted to do other things. Deflation, I think, is certainly not what we have within the club and within the group, and the players didn't have that on the pitch today. That's what will carry us through the season, without doubt.
0: Wolves are up to 4th in the Championship after a 1-0 win over West Brom. Bolton beat Norwich 4-3. Rangers are 2 points off the top of the Scottish Premiership after another win over Celtic, this time 1-0 at Parkhead. Middlesex have won cricket's one-day cup, beating Leicestershire by 31 runs in the final at Trent Bridge. And Rory McIlroy finished joint second at golf's PGA Championship. The Masters champ finished 15 under par, but he was 2 shots off the American winner JJ Spawn at Wentworth.
5: Forces News headlines.
0: Ukraine's president is hoping for more American backing in talks at the United Nations this week. It follows a weekend of heavy drone exchanges between Kiev and Moscow. Germany's Chancellor Friedrich Merz has described a state election result as a disaster, though he's vowed to stay on as the leader. And NATO has welcomed a deal between Denmark and the US over Greenland. It ends a rift and strengthens security in the Arctic. That's the latest. I'm Adam Gilchrist.

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2: Vladimir Putin's party appears to be dominating the vote in Russia's first parliamentary elections since the outbreak of the war in Ukraine. The president claims the results so far show overwhelming support for the invasion. There was a 56% voter turnout. But none of the 10 parties running in the election opposed the war, and the one that's calling for peace has been barred from standing. These people have been voting in Moscow with clear aims on what they want.
3: From the new one, improvement, so the war ends quickly. That's the most important thing, so our soldiers don't die, neither ours nor theirs.
4: Since our son-in-law is fighting for our country, we want everything to end peacefully, as quick as possible.
2: It follows Ukraine targeting Moscow with hundreds of drones at the weekend in what Russian officials have described as the biggest such attack on the city, killing three people. Officials in Ukraine say a Russian attack on the Kyiv region killed four people, including three children. Rape and serious sex offence cases are going to be given fixed trial dates from October in England and Wales. Every Crown Court will also have at least one courtroom dedicated to hearing evidence within the next 2 years. Kira Bergman from Rape Crisis hopes these measures will restore survivors' faith in the justice system.
5: It's really, really important that these changes are made so that people can feel confident that when they do decide that a criminal justice process is the right one for them, they're able to see that through and participate in that process in a way that's fair and in a way that gives them the dignity they're entitled to.
2: Princess Diana's brother says he felt it was his duty to write a new memoir about his sister, which has included damning claims about the king. Earl Spencer has alleged that the then Prince Charles said we'll forget her soon enough, following her death in 1997.
6: I'm not sure I can say exactly what went through my mind, but I really was so stunned. And I just, after a stunned silence, I said, I cannot believe you just said that. And I hung up on him.
2: He also says the media treatment of Harry and Meghan is all too reminiscent of how his sister was hounded and harassed. The German Chancellor has described a regional election result as a disaster, but

0: vowed to stay in office. Exit polls show Friedrich Merz's centre-right CDU came in with under 5% of the vote in the state of Mecklenburg-Western Pomerania. The far-right Alternative for Germany party topped the bill. Leader Alice Weidel says it shows people are ready for change.
1: No chancellor has been as unpopular as Friedrich Merz. He is a major burden for the economy in Germany, and the people expect a change in policy. People in this country don't want to continue like this anymore.
0: Captain Kirk, aka Star Trek actor William Shatner, has boldly gone where he's never been before and made his live heavy metal debut. The 95-year-old Shatner performed with a new band in Chicago with covers of classics including Ozzy Osbourne's Crazy Train and Metallica's Enter Sandman. Shatner says he's discovered a new passion for heavy metal, which he called the rhythm for life. That's the latest. I'm Adam Gilchrist.

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2: Vladimir Putin's grip on power in Russia appears to have strengthened further after the main Kremlin-backed party dominated its parliamentary elections. Early results show United Russia won more than half the vote, although the leading party opposed to the war in Ukraine was banned from taking part. Moscow correspondent Ivor Bennett says President Putin will make the most of the result.
3: He framed the whole vote as a test of support for the war, and he will now use it to claim it shows the whole country is behind him and the invasion of Ukraine.
2: The victims minister says specialist courtrooms just for rape and sexual offences will make a huge difference. They're due to be set up within 2 years in England and Wales. Victims have spoken about having to wait for up to 1,000 days for their cases to be heard. Minister Alex Davis-Jones is hoping the changes have a positive impact on those affected.
4: It's about ensuring that we have those special measures available, that there could potentially be a separate entrance and exit for victims and defendants so that they don't have to bump into each other on the day of the trial, and that we are ensuring that victims have access to special measures, because currently it can be really patchy as to whether or not they get them.
2: Germany's Chancellor has described regional election results as a disaster, as his Christian Democratic Union party faces missing out on a seat in one state's parliament. Polling suggests they're below the 5% vote threshold needed in Mecklenburg-Western Pomerania. The far-right AfD has topped the poll there. Princess Diana's brothers denied making threats in claiming there's more he could have included in his new book about the king, but chose not to. Earl Spencer repeated allegations from it in a TV interview, including the then Prince Charles saying his sister would soon be forgotten following her death. He says he had a duty to write the memoir. Jenny Bond is a former royal correspondent.
5: A lot of people have accused him of just profiteering here, and he said that's the last thing on his mind, and so we must believe him on that. I think one way he could help us believe him completely is perhaps he donated all the profits from the book to Diana's charity.
2: Health leaders are warning a sharp decline in organ donation has led to the most challenging period in over a decade. People are being urged to sign the NHS donor register, with family consent falling by almost 20% in 5 years. Nearly 9,000 people are waiting for a transplant. Specialist nurse Jessica Kemp is encouraging close relatives to talk.
6: I know that it's an incredibly difficult conversation to have, but we're much more likely to actually need an organ transplant than to actually be in a position to become a donor. And so it's really important that we come together, we talk about what organ donation is and what we would want after our death.
2: A D-Day veteran has died at the age of 101. Ken Hay served in the 4th Dorset Infantry Regiment. He was captured weeks after the Normandy landings and spent 10 months as a Nazi POW.

He shared his experiences in schools across the UK. The British Normandy Memorial, for whom he was an ambassador, have described Ken as an extraordinary gentleman. That's the latest. I'm Adam Gilchrist.

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0: Donald Trump has reportedly told Fox News he's in a deciding mood over the war in Iran. He's expected to meet Arab leaders in New York tomorrow at the United Nations. His latest interview comes as fighting rages between Iran-backed Houthis and Saudi-backed forces in Yemen. Here's the BBC's Yolan Nell.
1: With their conflict at an apparent impasse, Iran and the US have exchanged new threats. Iran's military warned it would respond harshly to any new attack, while a Fox News reporter says President Trump told him that Iran's leaders should make a deal, rot economically, or be wiped out. However, with Iran's President Masoud Pezeshkian expected in New York this week, the US leader said he'd be open to meeting him, the reporter added.
0: The government's announced that specialist courts for rape and sexual offences will be rolled out across England and Wales within 2 years. Trial dates will also be fixed from next month to try to prevent delays. Labour MP Charlotte Nicholls is being credited for the change. She waived her anonymity as a rape victim to tell the Commons in March she waited over 1,000 days to go to court.
2: Every single one of those days was agony, made worse by having a role in public life that meant that the mental health consequences of my trauma were played out in public.
0: Vladimir Putin's party appears to be dominating the vote in Russia's first parliamentary election since the outbreak of the war in Ukraine. The president claims the results so far show overwhelming support for the invasion, despite a weekend of heavy drone attacks by Ukraine on the Russian capital. Germany's chancellor has described regional election results as a disaster, as his Christian Democratic Union party polled less than 5% in Mecklenburg-Western Pomerania. The far-right AfD topped the poll there. Friedrich Merz insists he'll stay as the country's leader and push on with major economic reforms.
3: What needs to be done now requires backbone, steadfastness and patience. I will demonstrate these qualities as chairman of the CDU and, above all, as chancellor of our country.
0: The Liberal Democrat leader says the UK is currently failing in maternity care. The party set out its proposal to plough £600 million into maternity services as the Lib Dem conference begins in Brighton. The plan includes bringing in one-to-one midwifery for every woman in labour, paid for by a drop in negligence payouts. Tea farmers in Kenya, who supply much of Britain's black tea, are warning that climate change is damaging crops and cutting their incomes. Growers say extreme weather is hitting harvests, while rising costs leave many struggling to support their families. The Celtic manager Martin O'Neill says he's having to consider his future after two defeats to arch rivals Rangers in a week. Celtic lost 1-0 at home to Rangers, 7 days after a 3-0 Scottish League Cup defeat to them. O'Neill admits he's been stung by recent results.
4: I genuinely will reflect and see. It's a matter of whether I can help the team. Age plays a part. I'll be 110 in 2 years' time, so yeah, it might be time to wrap it up.
0: That's the latest. I'm Adam Gilchrist.

I played you MK in 17. That is a former record of the week for us here at BFBS from Fontaines. It's called Marianne. Happy Monday. Happy Earth, Wind & Fire Day to you, 21st of September 2026. I'm Joe Carden. This is Totally Connected. I hope your day is going all right today, wherever you find yourself around the forces world. It's nice to be back. I've been away for a little bit, right? Had me time off and that. I'll level with you. Slightly fuming. Went away on holiday. Had a couple of days in Turkey. Very nice, very good. But I caught a cold on the last 2 days of my holiday. But I thought it's a little bit cheeky to come back from leave and immediately go, yeah, no, sorry, sick, can't come back to work after, you know, all of that time off. So I'm now just doing a bad impression of Phoebe from Friends, and we're going to have to deal with that, my friends. We really are. How are you, though? What have I missed? Has anything big happened? If you would like to come and say hello today, my email is connected@bfbs.com. You can DM me on Insta at BFBS Radio if you'd like a little mention, if you'd like a little shout out for someone today. I would happily help you with that. Been trying to catch up on everything that's kind of happened and everything I've missed while I've been away, which turns out is quite a lot to do first thing on a Monday morning. Who'd have thought it? So over the last couple of weeks, while I've not been here in the weekdays, summer in the UK finished and then somehow came back for a little bit. A ginger man seems to have imploded his own career, which is quite impressive. Oh, and for some reason, the in-betweeners are back. Why did that become a thing when I was away? I mean, they're back, but they all roll now at, you know, midlife crisis age. So everything's normal. I can't tell if I've been to Turkey or if I've time travelled somehow to 2010. Either way, what I do know is busy looking show today. Takeover track from Beats on the way. All things military sport to chat about later on. First, should we get Ed on?

Ed Sheeran and Shivers on BFBS, the Forces Station. It's totally connected with Joe. Stick about, we will go disco-y in a set, courtesy of two people, plus Miles Smith on the way for you as well. How you doing then? Happy Monday. It is good to be back in the swing of it after a little break away. I wanted to ask you this on the show today. What is the best souvenir or best little gift that you've ever come home with from a trip away? Maybe like a holiday that's been really nice, maybe just a really Gucci posting that you wanted to remember at something. Have you got anything good? Connected at bfbs.com is my email. You can DM me on Insta. We're at BFBS Radio. I've decided I've gotten really bad at souvenirs recently. I used to be really good. I used to, especially when I like lived and worked overseas with BFBS, I would be in places like when you posted in Brunei, and you could do that kind of hopping around Southeast Asia on long weekends and stuff and tick off a load of countries in a month. I used to be really good at wherever I'd go, I'd always like pick up a mug, pick up a cup, a glass, something that could like keep and like make useful and will remind me of a place overseas. But I did Turkey for my holiday last week, and it was lovely. It was really lovely, but I did a very, very touristy bit. Do you know what I mean? I didn't do like the culture and that. I just wanted to sit around a pool, have someone bring me drinks and kind of just soak in the sun and that. So I didn't really find anything I wanted. What I have, however, managed to come back home with is a pretty incredible tan, if I do say so myself. But you can only tell if you look in one really specific place. Like if I unclip me watch, right, I can see underneath the number of tones I am. Honestly, the number of different numbers on a Dulux colour chart that my forearm is right now. Honestly, I don't fit on a single drop-down box, and I am okay with that.

Peace.

0: It's two people on BFBS, the Forces Station. It's Totally Connected with Joe. Hope your Monday is going all right. Just want to do a little shout out on the show today. Had a message in from Kyle on Instagram this morning. We're at BFBS Radio. Can I get a little hello to my wee brother Logan, who is about to start his second week ever at rally. Go on, Logan. That is a big deal, mate. Honestly, you are going to have a wonderful time. It's going to be hard work, but honestly, you're going to have the best, mate. Honestly, if you want to come say hello, if you want to get a mention for someone today, it's connected at bfbs.com or on Insta at BFBS Radio. Stick about, take over track from BFBS Beats on the way for you. If you need some energy this Monday, I've got you sorted after Miles Smith. 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

0: right around the Forces world. And across the UK, Miles Smith and Gold on BFBS. 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
0: I love this so much. We were talking about holiday souvenirs on the show because I've just come back from a little time away in Turkey and not really bought anything back, and I feel I should have something tangible. 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Right now, though, I thought we could use a little boost for a Monday. I thought we could use a little energy, and we are going to do that with BFBS Beats, our sister station that is all about the dance, hip-hop, and R&B bangers. Brand new music on their playlist right now from an English singer-songwriter. You might not have heard of her. She's awesome. She's called Rose Grey, and she has managed to really dig into that kind of melodic, future housey, almost trancey sound. Imagine the sort of like dub you'd get from Don Diablo about 10 years ago. That's the vibe I'm getting off this. Our takeover track today from Beats, Rose Grey and Club Tirana.

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It's called Club to Your Arms. 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

Taylor Swift, who over the weekend was in full WAG mode. Can you say WAG? It's American football, do they have that? Anyway, she was supporting Travis. It was a very adorable moment that was captured on video. I'm Joe, how's your Monday going? 21st of September today. When was the last time you treated yourself? 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

0: For anyone who moans that we are too laddie at times, I hope you have been corrected by that. Take that and relearn the fire on BFBS. You're on with Joe, Monday, 21st of September. Did you do anything for the Battle of Britain commemorations over the last couple of days? I know there's always a lot of stuff that goes on. Particularly, there's always a mess do or something, isn't there? There's always a chance to basically dress up nice and have a little evening in honour of that. One of the events that took place recently at the Belfast Harbour Commissioner's Office was attended by our Rachel Cochrane from BFBS Northern Ireland. We'll hear from her after Jet. Hit 'em like this.
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I said, are you gonna be my girl? It's a 1, 2, 3, take my hand and come with me, because you look so fine that I really wanna make you mine. I said, you look so fine that I really wanna make you mine. 4, 5, 6, come on and get your kicks. Now you don't need

0: Jet and Are You Gonna Be My Girl on BFBS, the Forces Station. Happy Monday to you. You're on with Joe. Cat's Eyes new one, Animal, playing in the next few minutes. But first, want to talk Battle of Britain. You might have already had your kind of commemorations, maybe an event you've been to, maybe just a really nice mess do or something to mark the Battle of Britain anniversary. There was an event that took place recently, a kind of engagement reception held at the Belfast Harbour Commissioner's Office. It was hosted by Air Officer for Northern Ireland, supported by the guys at Aerospace Defence Security and Space. Our Rachel Cochrane from BFBS Northern Ireland went along, had a catch up with Air Marshal Sean Reynolds about the theme, which is partnership, prosperity and normalisation.
1: To begin with, it was partnership from prosperity, and it was how do we, the Royal Air Force, partner with all of the communities in Northern Ireland. It was at the end of our centenary year in 2018 that taught us a lot. There were 26 airfields here in Northern Ireland at the end of the Second World War. That's the same density of airfields as Lincolnshire or Bonner Command. And we suddenly realised that so many communities here in Northern Ireland know us, they have a relationship with us. They were right for partnering. So we were just looking for access points as to how we partner with people. And then the prosperity bit was, we can do events like tonight and we can do lots of great business networking with academia and councils, but actually we need to show how we add value. And that can be cashable and non-cashable. Cashable, the RAF has spent tens of millions of pounds with small businesses in Northern Ireland over the last 5 years, mainly doing research and development, but also accessing those really niche, high-end precision engineering businesses that are here in Northern Ireland. And a lot of those capabilities are now being deployed and fielded in Ukraine. So that is the powerhouse of Northern Ireland. And we've talked a lot today about the ecosystem. It's a small place. Everyone knows each other, but because it's a small place and everyone knows each other, everyone wants to help each other. And whether it's the primes or the supply chain or the councils or politicians, everyone just leans in. So that is that partnership which drives the prosperity. And the final bit was the normalisation bit. So how do we make Northern Ireland feel like the rest of GB? More use of Aldergrove, open up the low-flying area, more training. That's what we do in the rest of the UK. So we should do it here.
2: And nights like tonight, bringing together different industries, incredibly important.
1: Yeah, so we talked about a lot about, you know, it's an unstable world, threats that are there, but also being agile about how we deliver capability. And again, I go back to Northern Ireland's unique selling point. It can mobilise really quickly when it wants to. Having a lot of people in the same room tonight talking about that stuff, and also remembering the Battle of Britain, the last existential threat we probably had against this country. Maybe we've got another one coming. How do we mobilise industry, partner with us to defend the country? And it's not just industries that we traditionally think they're defence facing. Northern Ireland has a lot of dual use technology, a lot of really high tech firms out there that wouldn't think they have a defence application, but they do.
3: I'm a little Kangali. I'm Deputy First Minister in Northern Ireland.
2: As we remember the Battle of Britain tonight, just how important is it that we are honouring that history and using occasions like that to build new partnerships for Northern Ireland's future?
3: Like, I think it's incredibly important because the likes of these events that remember back, you know, to the Battle of Britain, it remembers the history, it remembers all of those many, many people who contributed, not just, of course, in Great Britain, but across the United Kingdom of Great Britain and Northern Ireland, and indeed much wider than that, right across the island of Ireland as well. Like, that's a really important thing to remember, you know, incredible acts of bravery and incredible contribution, incredible service of so many, many people over those decades. But it also is a great opportunity not just to reflect, but to look at a very positive future, particularly for the RAF and the Armed Force in Northern Ireland. It's not just in terms of that contribution of personnel, and we're very, very proud of the many people who do serve from Northern Ireland as part of the UK in our armed forces, but it's also about all of those industries, the new ways that many of these businesses can come in and play a critical part and in the defence of the United Kingdom. And as we all know, this is such an important issue at the moment, at a time of global instability, of global insecurity, of new threats that are not just, of course, in foreign fields, but some of those threats being very much around, you know, present in the United Kingdom, in the water surrounding and the sky surrounding the United Kingdom at the moment, should that be from cybersecurity to other issues as well. So, of course, I'm really conscious of the part to play by businesses, an incredible defence and aerospace industry here, and our ecosystem here, to playing that part in securing and strong defence for the United Kingdom.
0: The voice you heard there, Deputy First Minister of Northern Ireland, Emma Little-Pangeli there. Talking to our Rachel Cochrane at the Battle of Britain engagement reception that was held in Belfast recently. If you are getting us on in Northern Ireland this morning, if you are particularly getting us on in Holywood at Palace Barracks, a little reminder, it is a Monday today, so the Hive outreach is open in One Rangers Welfare Building until 3 o'clock this afternoon. Right now, new from Cat's Eye, this is Animal.

proper weekend if you were maybe working through it, if you may be on ops, if you may be somewhere in the Middle East where essentially we're on day two of the working week. I am playing that for you this Monday. It's PS1 on BFBS. Adam's got your headlines after In Excess. Oh,

0: The Overseas Service warning, beware Russian honey trap spies.
1: Your targets, and not just of Russian intelligence, the Chinese as well.
0: Military pressure from Ukraine, even as Russians go to the polls.
2: This was Putin's showcase, I might say election, because election implies choice and freedom.
0: And we honour the passing of D-Day veteran Ken Hay.
3: It's our duty to be here, because it's not of us, it's the chaps we left behind.
4: Forces News with Adam Gilchrist.
0: There are concerns that British troops could be targeted by Russian sex spies. There are increasing worries that UK Armed Forces personnel deployed overseas are at risk from so-called honey traps. Rosie Layton has the story.
5: Defence analyst Michael Clark says part of the pre-deployment briefing for British troops heading to Estonia is a warning about these threats.
6: They're all told, made it very clear to them, look, this is not a normal deployment, and that you as soldiers have got to be very aware of, you know, how you behave in the local bars, in the, you know, with local people. Don't get yourselves involved criminally or romantically. You've really got to be very, very careful because you are a potential target 24 hours a day.
5: And former CIA head of station Sean Visbesser says this chimes with his own operational experience.
1: The Russians view it as this is something we can use against Americans, Brits, Germans, French. Use it against them. Use it against them in their workplace. Use it against them in their marriages. And they've had success with it over the decades. So all of your men and women in uniform and those also in the intelligence communities need to know, and we condition ours in the United States to know, your targets, and not just of Russian intelligence, the Chinese as well.
5: And in Ukraine, the situation is worse. Ukrainian security services recently announced they thwarted 50 plots targeting soldiers with fake dates, with two suspected Russian agents arrested after soldiers were poisoned. For British troops stationed on Putin's doorstep, it's a stark reminder of the real risk of so-called honey traps.
6: And the Russians will make anything out of whatever they can, and they'll create things, they'll invent things. And so there has to be a constant process. We don't hear about it very much here in the United Kingdom, you know, back at home. But in Estonia, it's very important that the reputation of our troops remains high among the Estonian population.
4: This is Forces News.
0: President Zelensky says Russia's latest strikes on Ukraine are a vicious, deliberate attack. Russia's defense ministry says its forces have hit multiple targets overnight, including a gas distribution station and port infrastructure. It follows what Moscow's mayor described as the largest ever drone attack on his city yesterday, in which three people died. The defense secretary, Wes Streeting, has again expressed his support for Ukraine.
7: Britain stands with Ukraine, and we stand with Ukraine until they prevail. Their front line is our front line, and if Putin prevails in Ukraine, history teaches us, particularly the history of our continent, that when tyrants prevail, they come back for more.
0: Meanwhile, Vladimir Putin's grip on power in Russia appears to have strengthened after the main Kremlin-backed party won more than half the vote in parliamentary elections. Anti-war parties were banned from taking part. These Russians were asked what they hope the new parliament will bring.
8: From the new one, improvement, so the war ends quickly. That's the most important thing, so our soldiers don't die, neither ours nor theirs.
9: Since our son-in-law is fighting for our country, we want everything to end peacefully, as quick as possible.
0: President Zelensky is due to have talks in New York with President Trump at the United Nations this week. Former American ambassador to Ukraine, Steve Piffer.
10: I think what Mr. Zelensky wants is to get Mr. Trump to try to push the Russians and hopefully use some of the leverage that Mr. Trump has to put pressure on Moscow to negotiate in a more serious way.
0: The government says all Crown courts in England and Wales will have a separate sex offences courtroom within 2 years. Ministers are also promising to prioritise

0: prosecutions to encourage more victims to come forward. The news has been welcomed by survivors. The Liberal Democrats are calling for every mother to have a dedicated midwife during childbirth because the risk of life-altering injuries has reached a record high. The party's leader, Sir Ed Davey, is warning of a national maternity safety scandal. The head of an independent review into mental health support has dismissed suggestions that young people are part of a snowflake generation. Professor Peter Fonagy says there's been a real rise in cases of mental distress, with one in four 16 to 24-year-olds now struggling.
1: The way we have things organised at the moment is a first-come, first-served basis, and the services that we give are far too delayed. We need to have a system where we move interventions earlier.
0: The UK's air traffic control operator says a technical issue has been causing disruption to flights, with planes in Scotland and Northern Ireland affected most. BFBS. Forces News. Gurkha recruits have faced their toughest challenge yet as they edge closer to completing 9 months of rigorous training. It's the high level they're required to pass to become full members of the elite brigade of Gurkhas, as James Wharton reports.
2: The exercise is called Defence X, and its purpose is to test the recruits how to remain resilient while physically and mentally exhausted. To achieve that status, the young Gurkhas are made to dig trench systems for 48 hours, with minimal or no sleep. Captain Dan Garley is the platoon commander, responsible for 30 of the recruits.
3: They are fatigued, they had a deprivation of sleep, definitely they can eat, and they are overly fatigued, and every now and then we've been walking around checking and making sure that they still keep on going.
2: Once defences are built and up to the high standards expected of Gurkhas, the permanent staff hit the recruits with physically demanding tasks. I tagged along as the men were ordered into a section attack, during which one of the recruits became a casualty. It was, of course, all orchestrated by the staff. The recruits had to carry the injured man to safety, which was over a mile away, all while fatigued. Don't forget, some of these soldiers have not slept for 2 days.
3: None of them had shown the poor attitude and characters on here. So the biggest thing, I think, something I'm very glad is they have the right attitude and motivations to go through. So in overall, yes, they are learning, but they have the right attitude as well. That is something is a pleasure to witness.
2: James Wharton, BFBS Forces News, in the Yorkshire Dales.
0: There are tributes to D-Day veteran Ken Hay, who's died at the age of 101. He'd spent a lot of time telling school children about his experiences during the Second World War. John Adderley looks back on his life.
4: The Spirit of Normandy Trust says it's deeply saddened to announce the passing of Ken Hay. He served with 4th Battalion, the Dorsetshire Regiment, landing on Juno Beach in June 1944. He was captured by German forces during a night patrol and became a prisoner of war. Ken was sent to work in a coal mine in occupied Poland before being forced onto a brutal winter march as Soviet forces advanced. Injured and exhausted, Ken felt unable to continue, but two fellow prisoners returned for him and helped him onwards, an act of comradeship that saved his life. Ken Hay travelled with the Spirit of Normandy Trust on many pilgrimages to Normandy, joining fellow veterans in remembering those who served, fought, and made the ultimate sacrifice. He spoke to BFBS Forces News in Normandy in June this year, aged 100.
5: It's our duty to be here, because it's not of us, it's the chaps we left behind. So it's always good to come in, and the French people are so welcoming.
4: The Trust says Ken Hay was a much-loved and highly respected member of the Spirit of Normandy family, whose warmth, friendship and remarkable presence touched everyone who had the privilege of knowing him. Our thoughts and deepest condolences are with his family and friends at this very sad time.
0: Forces News Sports. Celtic manager Martin O'Neill admits he's considering his future after a 1-0 defeat to Rangers in the Scottish Premiership. It was their third straight loss in all competitions and came a week after a 3-0 hammering at Ibrox in the Scottish League Cup. O'Neill, now 74, has hinted he may retire.
6: I genuinely will reflect and see. It's a matter of whether I can help the team. Age plays a part. I'll be 110 in 2 years' time, so it might be time to wrap it up.
0: Manchester City head into the international break, 3 points clear of Arsenal at the top of the Premier League after maintaining their 100% start. Antoine Semenyo scored twice in a 5-3 victory over Sunderland, and he's praising the impact of new City boss Enzo Maresca.
7: Yeah, it's been amazing. He's come in obviously 7-8 weeks now, and everyone's adjusting. We're building a nice culture as well, and we're just hoping we collect as many points as we can.
0: Liverpool won 1-0 at Bournemouth to go 6th. Leeds United and Crystal Palace finished goalless. Manchester United were held 1-1 at Fulham. Wolves are up to 4th in the Championship after a 1-0 victory over West Brom. Bolton beat Norwich 4-3. Middlesex have won cricket's One Day Cup, beating Leicestershire by 31 runs in the final at Trent Bridge. It's the first List A trophy for Middlesex in 36 years. And Rory McIlroy finished joint 2nd at golf's PGA Championship at Wentworth. The Masters champion finished 15 under par, 2 shots off the American winner, JJ Spawn.
8: 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Headlines.
0: Concerns are being voiced that British Forces personnel could be targeted by Russian sex spies in so-called honey traps overseas. Ukraine's president is hoping for more American backing in talks at the United Nations. It's after a weekend of heavy drone exchanges with Russia. And tributes are being paid to D-Day veteran soldier Ken Hay, who has died at the age of 101. That's the latest. I'm Adam Gilchrist.

Avicii, Rita Ora and Lonely together on BFBS, The Forces Station. Welcome to Monday. Welcome to Totally Connected. I'm Joe. How's your day going? You doing all right today? Good afternoon to you this Monday. If you are on ops at the moment, maybe in the Middle East or Eastern Europe, great to have your company. Afternoon if you are getting us on in Kenya right now. Hope your Monday is treating you all right. Good morning to you if you are just starting off your day right now, up early doors in Canada right now. Hello if you're maybe getting us on around the UK this morning. Happy lunchtime if you are just getting to that time of day in Germany, maybe in Gibraltar, in Belgium, the Netherlands or Cyprus. And of course, good evening if you are calling Monday done and dusted right now in Brunei or on Diego Garcia. I'm Joe, back after a little bit of time off, and do you know what? We seem to have gone straight into the deep end because there is a lot to get through, right? Fresh new music from Rosé, that artist off of Aperture with Bruno Mars. She's on the way in a bit. We will check in on all things military sport with Kath Brazier. Plus, we need to play today's round of Five-A-Side. Are you aware of this? There's often a curse with Five-A-Side if I've been away for a bit. We'll see if that curse holds true. After Ariana Grande.

0: Ariana Grande and Petal on BFBS. This is Totally Connected with Joe. Happy Monday. Sam Smith on the way. Some Scouting for Girls lined up as well. First, though, I haven't done this in a while. Let's play a round of five-a-side. It is our game where I've put together a team of five. However, one of them shouldn't be on our lineup. Who are we booing off? Who are we giving a red card to? Who doesn't belong here? If you can work out who shouldn't be there, it could make you a winner at the end of this month. I've got a brand new Amazon Echo Dot smart speaker to give away. Thank you to our lovely Peter Johnson in Colchester, by the way, for looking after the show last week. Was he nice with the five asides? Here's my worry, right? There's a curse. I don't know if you're aware of this. Whenever I go away for a little bit, even if I have just one day off, it turns out I go ridiculously easy with the five-a-sides as soon as I come back. So we're here today to not only play a game, but to prove a point and see whether or not we can break this curse, right? So get ready, you may be in for a very, very easy one. Here is today's lineup. Today we have Swalla, we have Trumpets, we have Wiggle, we have Whistle, and we have Breathing. One of those shouldn't be on our lineup today. Can you tell me what doesn't belong there? Give it to you one more time. This Monday, we have Swalla, we have Trumpets, we have Wiggle, we have Whistle, and we have Breathing. Now, if you can tell me what doesn't belong on our lineup, I need to hear from you. Email your answer to connected@bfbs.com within the next 30 minutes or so, and it'll get you into that prize draw where at the end of this month, someone is winning that brand new smart speaker. Good luck.
1: Yeah, I'm going to the party. But I'm not going to make friends. I need a love ball.

0: and I'm not here to make friends on BFBS. If you've had us on recently, you might remember a fella called Will Parker. He's a kind of up-and-coming singer-songwriter from Scunthorpe who's literally gone from working on building sites to being a fairly big deal in music. He dropped by George Ryland's show recently. Get this, Will has been announced as one of the openers, one of the kind of pre-acts for Sam's new tour. How cool is that? You're on with Joe. It's Totally Connected. Your chance to win a smart speaker as we play today's game of Five-A-Side. We'll get back to it after Scouting for Girls.
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Right, not to bring the mood down for a Monday or anything, but do you want to feel incredibly old? Next year that song turns 20. And I'm not all right with that. I'm really not all right with that. It's almost an old enough song that it starts singing about one of the lyrics it's got in its own song there. Don't like that. Scat for Girls, she's so lovely. You got it on BFBS. Monday, 21st of September. Hey, we're going to get something brand new on. Rosé off of Aperture with Bruno Mars has a new track out. We'll get that on in a few. Kat Burns lined up for you as well. First, though, we are playing a game of five-a-side. Here's the idea. I put together a team of five. One of them doesn't belong, who shouldn't be here. On today's lineup, we have Swaller, we have Trumpets, we have Wiggle, we have Whistle, and we have Breathing. Who shouldn't be there? If you want to have a guest today, connected at bfbs.com is my email. Hello to Lee this afternoon in Iron Nick. Hope you're doing all right, mate. I love the fact that Lee's gone in with an answer and just immediately told me, yeah, they were much easier last week when you weren't here, Joe. Yes! Yes, Lee, we have broken the curse of me making them far too easy when I come back from holiday. I'm kind of happy about that. Don't know if I should be. Hello to Carla, who's getting us on the rocker jib this afternoon with a correct answer. Hello to Lisa in Shape, also getting it right. If you would like to have a guess, you just need to tell me what doesn't belong in this lineup. Today we have Swaller, we have Trumpets, we have Wiggle, we have Whistle, and we have Breathing. If you want to have a guess, the email you need is connected at bfbs.com. Give you about 15 minutes or so to get your guess in for your chance to win a brand new Amazon Echo Dot.

0: Kat Burns, and there's just something about her. Kat, new tune out last week. It was on our lineup for Freshie Music. It actually became our record of the week on Friday.
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0: So what we're going to do is we're going to unleash a new batch of fresh new music tunes on you on BFBS this week. And you once again are going to decide what takes the title. We'll do the winner on Friday's show. So have a little listen to this, see what you think. You know that Apple done some new phones, including one that can't decide if it's an iPad or a calzone. One of the songs that is being used in the advert for the new iPhone 18 Pro is the latest one from Rosé. You'll remember her from that Bruno Mars Aperture collab. Honestly, it's just silly, fun, pop-punk goodness. I think you're going to like it. It's new from Rosé. This is called New Trick.

I mean, it just sounds advert ready, doesn't it? Rosé, new trick. If you like it, you could make that our record of the week. You can vote at bfbs.com/music, or you can vote. We put a little poll up on our Instagram story. We're at BFBS Radio, which also, by the way, is where you can get a little sneak preview of the other tunes that we have on fresh new music this week. Right now, stick about. I'll give you a little reminder of today's five-a-side after Lenny Kravitz on BFBS.

0: Lenny Kravitz on BFBS, the Forces Station. It's totally connected with Joe. Do you know, lads, I think we've broken the curse. People are getting it wrong, and weirdly, I'm quite proud of that. I don't know if I should be. Playing five aside, and I'm pleased to say not gone too easy for a Monday. Today I've got a lineup of five. One of them shouldn't be there. Who doesn't belong from this lot? Today we have Swaller, we have Trumpets, we have Wiggle, we have Whistle, and we have Breathing. If you would like to have a guess as to what doesn't belong, it could win you a new smart speaker at the end of this month. All you need to do is send your answer on an email to connected@bfbs.com. I will give you until the end of the new tune from Barry Can't Swim. It's called Dance, Dance, Dance. I'm going to play it right here in less than two.
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0: How fit is that? Seriously, beautiful. I'm so here for some new disco on a Monday. It's Barry Can't Swim, it's Dance, Dance, Dance. On Totally Connected with Joe. This is BFBS, the Forces Station. Foo's on the way, brand new music from Miley Cyrus in the next 15 as well. We're not calling her Miley Cyrus anymore, are we? Just calling her Miley. Which does make me think, you know, the other musicians who have, like, one name. Did they have, like, other names before and we've all just forgotten? Did Madonna have a surname? Please tell me it was something dull like Smith. That will make me incredibly happy. Right, Five Aside is the game we play on this show. It's your chance this month to win an Amazon Echo Dot if you're not already a smart speaker person. Trust me, it's going to change your whole life, like, more than you think, right? Like, honestly, just tell it to do this, tell it to do that. If you're feeling on brand, you can tell it to enable BFBS and then tell it to play BFBS. And you will get our dulcet tones through your smart speaker, right? If you want to win one, all you need to do is identify who from my lineup of five doesn't belong today. I'm going to say well done to Chelsea in Shape, getting a last minute right answer in there. Hey to Jill in Cyprus, not quite correct, mate, I think. I think you may kick yourself, but let's get the answer. So here's who we had on our five side today. On our lineup today, we had Swallow, we had Trumpets, we had Wiggle, we had Whistle, and we had Breathing. The odd one out, well done if you got this, the odd one out today was Whistle. All of the others on that list, songs by Mr. Derulo.
1: Jason Derulo!
0: That fella who today, get this, celebrates his 36th birthday. And I am desperate to know if when Jason Derulo celebrates birthday, if he sings his own name in the bit of happy birthday, because he's doing it in other songs, he might as well. Whistle, of course, a Flo Rida song. If you got that correct, well done, you're in the draw. Even more chances to win that smart speaker when Five Aside returns, same time tomorrow.

0: the Mighty Foos and Best of You on BFBS. It's Totally Connected with Joe, Miley and the Nightcrawlers on the way. First, though, it is the 21st of September, which means, what, 2 and a bit weeks till this?
1: The Op Summit Challenge for the BFBS Big Salute. Climb and conquer.
0: The BFBS Big Salute is back. We are raising money for a load of incredible, incredible military charities. And we need your help, right? On the 8th of October, we are having a massive day of fundraising. However, we need you to get involved. And literally, we are trying to take to the skies with this one. Have you heard of Operation Summit? It's the thing we're doing this year. We basically want to collectively, so you, so me, so anyone else who you can rope into getting involved, we want to climb the highest summit possible as a group. So many people have started this already. So many people have signed up to challenges. If you want to be one of these people and help us fundraise, get online, bfbs.com/summit. That is bfbs.com/summit. And we will celebrate all of the incredible fundraising on the 8th of October.

Nightcrawlers and Push the Feeling On. It's playing right around the Forces world and across the UK on BFBS. I'm Joe, hope you're doing alright. Hope you're making more sense than I am today. Stick about, anthems on the way after the news and after Miley. Let's go.

0: There are concerns that British troops could be targeted by Russian sex spies. There are increasing worries that UK Armed Forces personnel deployed overseas are at risk from so-called honey traps. Defence analyst Michael Clark says part of the pre-deployment briefing for British troops heading to Estonia is a warning about these threats.
1: The Russians will make anything out of whatever they can, and they'll create things, they'll invent things. And so there has to be a constant process. We don't hear about it very much here in the United Kingdom, you know, back at home, but in Estonia, it's very important that the reputation of our troops remains high among the Estonian population.
0: The Prime Minister says new specialist courts to deal with rape and sexual offences in England and Wales will help improve prosecution rates. Every Crown Court will have to have at least one room dedicated to handling these cases. It's part of a broader attempt to tackle violence against women and girls. Chief Executive of Rape Crisis England and Wales, Keira Bergman, welcomes the news but says it's only the start.
2: We would really like there to be universal access to free trauma-informed support at whatever stage of the journey someone's at, and actually irrespective of whether or not they decide to pursue criminal justice. But we think that that also would make a difference in helping people to remain in the system.
0: Vladimir Putin's party appears to be dominating the vote in Russia's first parliamentary election since the outbreak of the war in Ukraine. The president claims the results so far show overwhelming support for the invasion, despite a weekend of heavy drone attacks by Ukraine on the Russian capital. Airlines are demanding urgent action after disruption following a second air traffic control issue in less than 2 weeks. Flights were cancelled earlier and many more are still delayed in Scotland, Northern England and Northern Ireland. National Air Traffic Services says the issue was unrelated to a software fault earlier this month. Speaking last week, Chief Executive of NATS, Martin Rolfe, said people are always looking for someone to blame.
3: Ultimately, my job is to make sure that we deliver the safest and best service we possibly can. And these are always difficult examples. When something goes wrong, it is almost always because it is something very, very obscure, because we test everything so carefully.
0: RAF Waddington is getting a £50 million investment. It's home to the RAF's I-Star and the Red Arrows. Work on a project to refurbish the station's airfield is underway. Extensive planning has been carried out with RAF units and station staff to ensure flying operations can continue throughout the works. The head of an independent review into support for mental health conditions has dismissed suggestions that young people are part of a snowflake generation. Professor Peter Fonagy says there's been a real rise in cases of mental distress, with one in four 16 to 24-year-olds now struggling. Google's been fined the equivalent of around £343 million because of the way it used people's location data. Ireland's privacy regulator says some users might not have realised their movements were being used to target ads. And that's the latest. I'm Vicky Turner.
4: 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Anthems.
5: Nice one, Vicky. Right, this snowflake's gonna play some songs. Anthems are on for your Monday. If you just need a little something to get you going today, to maybe get you through that first difficult work day of the week, I've got you sorted. Three back-to-back bangers. We go indie with Phantom Planet. We go proper, like, I guess the first real commercially piano house tune that took over the world in the noughties, courtesy of Alex Gordino and Kelly Rowland in a few. But first, we start with Run DMC.
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6: And it goes a little something like this.

It was a good time for Piano House, that kind of early noise period, wasn't it? Alex Gordino, Kelly Rowland, and What a Feeling. It's very hard to play that song and then not immediately think of the one she did with Guetta. Remember that, When Love Takes Over? That was kind of same era, wasn't it? It's BFBS Anthems with Joe. Speaking of David Guetta, if you are not following Mr. Guetta on Instagram, you are missing some of my favourite silliness over the weekend. He posted like that anniversary of that time those videos went viral. You know, when they took the top half of the screen being like David Guetta, DJ performances and moving sliders and faders and pushing buttons and that. And underneath there was like a chef chopping up stuff and making baguettes and stuff. And he started calling himself David Baguetta. Top tier entertainment. I love how just silly part of dance music seems to be at the moment. I mean, over the weekend, you've got people like Calvin Harris, who've done very, very serious most ever people at a DJ gig in Brazil or whatever it was. And over on the other side of dance, you've got David Guetta going, would you like HP or would you like ketchup with your baguette, my love? That is top tier behaviour. Right, Phantom Planet finishing off anthems. This is California. We've been

Finishing off BFBS anthems today, Phantom Planet and California Anthems back on your radio same time tomorrow. It's very kind of, it's giving end of big moment type montage on telly music, that one, doesn't it? Phantom Planet's California. It's given big changes happening, so here's a little montage of the best bits. Hey, speaking of the changes, most parts of the Forces world very nearly kind of finished off summer, already into autumn time in the UK. No one really knows. It's all very confusing. If you're getting us on in the Wesbot of Cyprus, I believe the official end of summer is being marked as the 3rd of October, right? A couple Saturdays from now, Aki Sport Pitches going to be hosting their end of summer party. If you're free on the 3rd, get yourself along. The entire BFC community, welcome to head along to that one. Here's Ella Langley. It's called Be Her.

0: Ella Langley and Be Her, playing right around the Forces world and across the UK on BFBS. You're on with Joe. Hope your Monday is going all right. Hope you managed to have a good weekend. Massive weekend of Team Air Force. A historic rugby result. In fact, we'll chat about it a bit more. Kath Brazier going to be on the show to talk all things Forces sport after DJ Regard and Ride It.
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0: DJ Regard, ride it on, totally connected with Joe. This is BFBS, the Forces Station. Right, stick about. Next few, Flo Missy Elliott with Fly Girl. Going to get that new one from Fisher lined up as well. I've got Kath Brazier on the line off of the sports. Kath, how are you this Monday?
1: I'm all right. I'm not full of cold. I seem to be alone in that.
0: Yeah. It's just you. Do you know what it is? I mean, admittedly, I got mine from overseas. I reckon it's because it's back to school period. Everyone's sending their kids in. They're all mixing. And they're coming home with each other's germs. And that means everyone's catching something. And it's
1: yeah.
0: I just try
1: and stay away from people, Joe. That helps. Just people, generally.
0: It's really good life advice. In fact, Kath, I believe that's why we're friends. Because we have a very similar stance on this. Oh, I'll tell you what I did want to do, Kath. We're going to talk about rugby from over the weekend. Because it was a historic one. And Kath, Beyonce has a question for you. Who runs the world, Kath Brazier?
1: The RAF women do.
0: What did they do over the weekend?
1: So, to be fair to that question, so Inter-Services Rugby League Women's has been going for 16 years. The Army have never been defeated in Inter-Services history by any other service, so have been dominant. So when Beyonce asked that question, very much the Army, up until Saturday, when the RAF women won 18-14 at Stanningley in Leeds in the second game of the tournament, and they'd already beaten the Royal Navy women in the first week, so they are title winners, their first ever inter-services title, and it's the first inter-services rugby league title in the women's game that's gone to anyone other than the Army. So very much ruling the world, but I would say all teams are ruling the world, but RAF women in the spotlight on Saturday, and it was just I was commentating on it, so it's really hard to sort of take a step back. But I felt quite emotional at the end because being part of that history, but also it wasn't that the Army were bad. It's the RAF really did win that. In 12 months they've pulled together. They won 4 points across the entire tournament last year in 2025, and they've gone on to win the title within a year. And they absolutely were so slick. They were so organised. It was a pleasure to watch. It was really good, a really good level of rugby league. And I'm just delighted for them. And the final winning try was scored by Rachel Robertson, who's been part of RAF Rugby League for 18 years, longer than the inter-services has even been running. And she is retiring this year. She said the same last year, by the way. She's retiring this year and scored the winning try. And, you know, so I'm just very overjoyed for them, and to be part of it was really special.
0: She would have carried on till they won, wouldn't they? We'd still be here this time next year, and she'd be like, oh no, I didn't get it this time, we'll go again. Listen, the rugby action continues this weekend. What can we look forward to?
1: So at one point at the weekend, if the RAF men had gone on to beat the Army, which they didn't, they drew 20-20, another scintillating game, a really good day of rugby league on Saturday at Stanningley, an amazing club. So if the RAF men had won at the weekend, this weekend at Heworth would be a bit of a dead rubber. It is, of course, in the women's game, but that would be taking place on Friday night up at Heworth. Carl Dixon is commentating us on both of those games. So it's the Royal Navy women being hosted by the Army on Friday evening. And then the men's game, where, you know, the tournament's still in the balance, that's taking place on Saturday. Now, as far as I understand it, because the RAF and the Army drew, the Army need to beat the Navy by more than 12 points, which is the margin that the RAF beat the Navy by. So the RAF beat the Navy 18-30 in Portsmouth last week. So the RAF have got no control over what happens this weekend. But if the Army win by more than 12 points, then they'll win the championship. If they win by less than 12 points, the RAF will win. But if the Navy win, the RAF still wins because the Navy have already lost a game. So there you go. It's nice and simple.
0: And I presume somebody is going to be doing the maths for us. We won't have to be, you know, watching this on BFBS TV with our own notepads trying to keep track.
1: To be honest, I think I overcomplicated it. It's very simple. If the Navy win, the RAF win the inter-services. If the Army win by 12 points or less, then the RAF win. But if the Army win by more than 12 points, then the Army win.
0: And it's, as we all know, Kath, the overall winner in all of this is just sports.
1: Rugby league and sports.
0: Rugby league,
1: yeah.
0: Yes. We'll take that. Listen, you can catch the live streams the Friday night one at 8 PM UK time, give or take. And then on Saturday, we're looking about 2 o'clock. You can catch it on BFBS Telly if you're overseas or the BFBS Forces News YouTube channel. For now, Kath, thank you very much. We'll speak soon, mate.
1: Thanks, Joe.

0: wonder what you're doing now. I hope you're feeling happy now.
1: Skunk Anansie, Hedonism. You got it on Totally Connected with Joe. It's BFBS. Brand new one from Fisher and Florence Armand on the way. It's the sort of song where you're going to listen to this, you're going to forget what I called it, you're going to Shazam it, and you're going to put it on your gym playlist. It's one of those, trust me. Listen, if you do fancy getting some fizz, and if you fancy trying something that maybe you haven't tried before, this is exciting. If you're on in Brunei this evening, we are hosting a Ladies of BFB Zumba class this coming Thursday, 10 o'clock at the main gym on Camp Right. We are taking over with a little Zumba session. We've got one of the instructors from the Panaga Club coming along to do this. It's just $2 per person. You can come and get involved this coming Thursday, 10 a.m. Want to see you there shaking all sorts of things. Right, this is Fisher. It's called What a Life.

0: the perfect antidote to Monday. Little tech house thumper from Fisher. It's called What a Life. It's playing on Totally Connected with Joe. You're on BFBS. Lots and lots of different commemorations and events and do's and stuff marking the Battle of Britain anniversary in various parts of the forces world recently. Youngsters from a primary school at RAF Benson have been getting involved with a bit of the history and learning a bit more about the Battle of Britain. In fact, it has kind of led them to also restore a Spitfire as their gate guardian at Benson. It's a really cool story. Our Jacob Dyer has that for us, and we'll catch up with him after Razorlight.
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0: Razor Light on BFBS, the Forces Station. I'm Joe. Happy Monday. Thank you for getting us on wherever you are in the Forces world today. Hugh Gale moving to the sun on the way. Plus, yesterday, Elliot on the chart show crowned a brand new number one on the BFBS chart. I will play you that song in the next 15. Now, on the 86th anniversary of the Battle of Britain, lots of different kind of commemorative events have taken place in different corners of the Forces world. The team at RAF Benson held a Spitfire rededication ceremony. It was dedicated to Flight Sergeant William Johnson. His story was actually chosen by some of the kids at local primary school behind the wire at Benson, right? It was a day that highlighted this recently restored Spitfire as the gate guardian at Benson. Our Jacob Dyer from BFBS in Brise went along and caught up with Wing Commander Alice Tierney, who talks about why it's so important.
1: So it illustrates the sacrifice and, most importantly, the heritage of the Spitfire, and in particular, the special Spitfire this is, being photo reconnaissance, being blue. It signifies so many things: the sacrifices, the bravery, the engineering and the innovation, very much so. It's huge.
2: And today is also Battle of Britain. You're commemorating that, and you've kind of combined the two events together to an extent. Could you talk us through that and why this has been such an incredible opportunity to highlight the restoration of the Spitfire?
1: We try to get the day as closest to the Battle of Britain anniversary as possible, and we've managed to crack it. Today is the 86th anniversary of the Battle of Britain. The Spitfire Photo Reconnaissance Unit played a critical part in the Battle of Britain and lead up to Battle of Britain and throughout World War II. We have to acknowledge that the Spitfire PR did not have any weapons on it, unlike its fighter aircraft. So the men that flew these, they were flying these with no protection, no weapon systems in place, going completely weaponless over hostile territory. It is phenomenal. It makes me hugely proud that this is the first thing that visitors, service personnel, our industry partners, our civil servants see when they come to RAF Benson. Even the public as well, coming through with the main road, going in between the two sites on station. I'm really fortunate my office overlooks the gate guardian, and I get to look at her throughout the whole day, and she is remarkable and she's looking brilliant.
3: So my name's Tony Hoskins and I run the Spitfire AA810 project, which commemorates all of those who flew unarmed photographic reconnaissance in the Royal Air Force during the Second World War.
2: And could you talk us through what's happened today and everything that went on prior? Because I know the school that's behind the wire here at Benson was also involved.
3: Yeah, absolutely. So one of the most important things we think to do with regards to commemorating individuals is to make sure that their story lives on into the future. And no better way of doing that than to involve the primary school that is here at RAF Benson. So when the opportunity came to repaint the gate guard, we put together three different stories and presented it to the children as options of what they could look at to decide what was commemorated effectively on their gate guard. And then as part of a series of assemblies and work for Forces Week, we were able to come and do various exercises and exhibitions with youngsters, and they did it as part of their summer term learning. And then as part of that, they chose the livery to be commemorated on this Spitfire, and they chose Flight Sergeant Bill Johnson and his story. And we've then been able to connect them with members of Bill Johnson's family in Canada and in the UK.
2: For what particular reason do you think they chose to commemorate him?
3: I would love to know. I think it's probably an element of the fact that Bill was a teacher and gave up teaching in order to serve during the Second World War, and then having survived and got away from the prison camp at the end of the war, went and dedicated his life to teaching, and that even carries on into his children. Two of his three children became teachers after the war as well. So it was something that's actually ended up giving back to the community for all of that length of time.
4: My name is Paul Deeks. I'm part of the Spitfire restoration team here today.
2: And what has the process been like restoring such a beautiful aircraft to its former glory?
4: Technically, it was a lot of scraping, a lot of old paint there to be taken away. She'd been set outside for a very long time. I think that was the large part of the technical element, just taking those old layers of paint off. You think, you know, scraping the walls at home is easy, but it just, yeah, endless. Many, many hours with a scraper in the hand.
2: And how does it make you feel to see the gate guardian back in its rightful position here at RAF Benson today?
4: This is actually the first time I've seen it. When I drove past the gates and I saw it there, she's in the rightful place, in the rightful position. Just bringing everything back to life.
0: Jacob Dyer there reporting for BFBS. If you are getting us on around Oxford this lunchtime, Jacob's back on your radio after 1 o'clock.

It's Leanne and Don't Say Love on BFBS, the Forces Station. This is Totally Connected with Joe. Want to give a quick shout out to the team in Jib who run our charity quiz nights, the Hendrix, each week, all in aid of the BFBS Big Salute. If you are on the rock this Monday, if you are feeling brainy, you can prove your worth literally tomorrow night, every single Tuesday. The quiz starts from 7:30 at the Hendrix in Ocean Village. Go along, go put your money where your mouth is. It's only, what, a quid to get yourself involved? Right now, the latest song to take the number one spot on the BFBS chart, Sienna Spyro, This Is Great Expectation. In my head.

finally got that number one spot yesterday on the BFBS chart. It's Sienna Spyro and Great Expectation on Totally Connected. Thank you for your company this Monday. I am out of here. I'll see you tomorrow, 10 UK time. Vicky's got your latest after Will Young. This is called Jealousy.

0: Vicky Turner. There are concerns that British troops could be targeted by Russian sex spies. There are increasing worries that UK Armed Forces personnel deployed overseas are at risk from so-called honey traps, as Rosie Layden reports.
1: Defence analyst Michael Clark says part of the pre-deployment briefing for British troops heading to Estonia is a warning about these threats.
2: They're all told, made it very clear to them, look, this is not a normal deployment, and that you as soldiers have got to be very aware of, you know, how you behave in the local bars with local people. Don't get yourselves involved criminally or romantically. You've really got to be very, very careful because you are a potential target 24 hours a day.
1: And former CIA head of station Sean Visvesa says this chimes with his own operational experience.
3: The Russians view it as this is something we can use against Americans, Brits, Germans, French. Use it against them. Use it against them in their workplace. Use it against them in their marriages. And they've had success with it over the decades. So all of your men and women in uniform and those also in the intelligence communities need to know, and we condition ours in the United States to know, you are targets, and not just of Russian intelligence, the Chinese as well.
1: And in Ukraine, the situation is worse. Ukrainian security services recently announced they thwarted 50 plots targeting soldiers with fake dates, with two suspected Russian agents arrested after soldiers were poisoned. For British troops stationed on Putin's doorstep, it's a stark reminder of the real risk of so-called honey traps.
2: Russians will make anything out of whatever they can, and they'll create things, they'll invent things. In Estonia, it's very important that the reputation of our troops remains high among the Estonian population.
0: This is Forces News.
4: Airlines have demanded urgent action after a second air traffic control issue in less than 2 weeks has caused more flight disruption. Manchester, Belfast International, Edinburgh and George Best Belfast City airports have seen the most delays this morning. Travel expert Simon Calder says there are some very long waits.
5: I'm seeing delays of up to 4 hours. That is going to build into more cancellations later on during the day. So once again, an almighty mess for air traffic control and people losing confidence in aviation.
4: NATS, which runs air traffic control, says the issue is now fixed and it was nothing to do with a software defect that led to the cancellation of 2,000 flights earlier this month. Sky's Graham Stothard says the airlines are absolutely furious.
6: Ryanair have called on NATS chief executive Martin Rolfe to resign. EasyJet has said that the latest flight disruption calls into question the resilience of NATS. Jet2 have echoed those sentiments. British Airways have called it disappointing.
4: The Transport Secretary Heidi Alexander says she acknowledges how deeply frustrating it is for passengers. NATS has apologised for the disruption. Speaking last week, its chief executive Martin Rolfe said their role was to deliver the safest service.
7: Ultimately, my job is to make sure that we deliver the safest and best service we possibly can. And these are always difficult examples. When something goes wrong, it is almost always because it is something very, very obscure, because we test everything so carefully.
0: This is Forces News.
4: President Zelensky says Russia's latest strikes on Ukraine are a vicious, deliberate attack. Russia says its forces have hit multiple targets overnight, including a gas distribution station and port infrastructure. It follows what's been described as the largest ever drone attack on the city yesterday, in which three people died. Defence Secretary Wes Streeting has again expressed his support for Ukraine.
8: Britain stands with Ukraine, and we stand with Ukraine until they prevail. Their front line is our front line, and if Putin prevails in Ukraine, history teaches us, particularly the history of our continent, that when tyrants prevail, they come back for more.
4: Meanwhile, Vladimir Putin's grip on power in Russia appears to have strengthened after the main Kremlin-backed party won more than half the vote in parliamentary elections. Anti-war parties were banned from taking part. These Russians were asked what they hope the new parliament will bring.
9: From the new one, improvement, so the war ends quickly. That's the most important thing, so our soldiers don't die, neither ours nor theirs.
10: Since our son-in-law is fighting for our country, we want everything to end peacefully, as quick as possible.
4: President Zelensky is due to have talks in New York with President Trump at the UN this week. The former American ambassador to Ukraine is Steve Pfeiffer.
11: I think what Mr. Zelensky wants is to get Mr. Trump to try to push the Russians and hopefully use some of the leverage that Mr. Trump has to put pressure on Moscow to negotiate in a more serious way.
4: Some stories in short now, and the government says all Crown Courts in England and Wales will have a

0: separate sex offences courtroom within 2 years. Ministers are also promising to prioritise prosecutions to encourage more victims to come forward. The news has been welcomed by survivors. Axel Rudakabana, who murdered 3 children in Southport in 2024, has appeared in court accused of attacking prison officers at Belmarsh Prison. Rudakabana, who is currently being held in Broadmoor Psychiatric Hospital, is charged with attempted grievous bodily harm. One of the RAF's busiest stations is to get a multi-million pound refurbishment. Juliet Dwyer has more.
1: RAF Waddington in Lincolnshire is home to the Red Arrows and the hub of UK intelligence, surveillance, target acquisition and reconnaissance known as IDSTAR. The £53 million project to refurbish the station's airfield is already underway, including refurbishments to the aircraft bays, taxiways, drainage and approach lighting. It's understood extensive planning has been carried out with RAF units and station staff to ensure flying operations can continue throughout the works. BFBS Forces
0: News. Accusations that the young are a snowflake generation are wrong, according to the head of a review into mental health, ADHD and autism. The independent review was ordered 9 months ago by the government. Professor Peter Fonahy told the BBC's Catherine Burns there's a real rise in mental distress among children and young people.
2: It's a real problem. It's a significant problem. But it's something that we can do something about.
3: This group are experts too. They're all mental health ambassadors for Central North West London NHS Trust.
4: Do you think this review is going to kind of say generation of snowflakes?
5: Yeah, pretty much.
6: Yeah.
4: Guess what? It says you are not snowflakes. It says it's harder being young now than it's been before.
7: We're the first ones who are actually brave enough to speak up about it. Every other generation has just buried it because they've been told they're too sensitive.
8: The review will say mental health is worse across all ages. It's thought about 1 in 5 working age adults have problems like anxiety or depression. So why the focus on young people?
2: Adults have let them down. They probably are the first generation that do not feel that they will have a better life than their parents had.
4: There'll be people hearing this who will totally disagree. They'll say that these problems have existed for previous generations. What would you say to them?
2: To the person who says it's a snowflake generation, okay, just live 24 hours as a 16-year-old. I'm in awe of the way they have adjusted to an environment that is far more difficult than I ever had to face. Forces
0: News Sports. Celtic manager Martin O'Neill admits he's considering his future following yesterday's 1-0 defeat to Rangers in the Scottish Premiership. It was their third straight loss in all competitions and came a week after a 3-0 hammering at Ibrox in the League Cup. O'Neill, now 74, has hinted he may retire.
9: I genuinely will reflect and see. It's a matter of whether I can help the team. Age plays a part. I'll be 110 in 2 years' time, so it might be time to wrap it up.
0: Manchester City head into the international break 3 points clear of Arsenal at the top of the Premier League after maintaining their 100% start. Anton Semenya scored twice in a 5-3 victory over Sunderland, and he's praising the impact of new City boss Enzo Maresca.
10: Yeah, it's been amazing. He's come in obviously 7-8 weeks now, and everyone's adjusting. We're building a nice culture as well, and we're just hoping we collect as many points as we can.
0: Liverpool won 1-0 at Bournemouth to go 6th. Leeds United and Crystal Palace finished goalless, while Manchester United were held 1-1 at Fulham. Wolves are up to 4th in the Championship after a 1-0 win over West Brom. Bolton beat Norwich 4-3. Middlesex have won cricket's One Day Cup, beating Leicestershire by 31 runs in the final at Trent Bridge. It's the first List A trophy for Middlesex in 36 years. And Rory McIlroy finished joint 2nd at golf's PGA Championship. Forces News headlines. British Forces personnel are being warned of the threat of being caught in honey traps by Russian sex spies when deployed overseas. There's been flight disruption in the UK for the second time in a fortnight because of problems with air traffic control. Airlines want heads to roll. And the head of an independent review into mental health conditions claims young people are part of a snowflake generation are wrong. And that's the latest. I'm Vicky Turner.
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2: There are concerns that British troops could be targeted by Russian sex spies in honey traps. Part of the pre-deployment briefing for British troops heading to Estonia is a warning about these threats. Former CIA head of station Sean Visvesa says this chimes with his own operational experience.
3: The Russians view it as this is something we can use against Americans, Brits, Germans, French. Use it against them. Use it against them in their workplace. Use it against them in their marriages. And they

0: very busy, so we will see some disruption for a while.
1: The government says all Crown Courts in England and Wales will have a specialist courtroom to deal with sex offences within 2 years. Ministers are also promising to prioritise prosecutions to encourage more victims to come forward. Alleged victims will be able to give evidence via video link and will be allocated private entrances and waiting rooms. The head of an independent review into the prevalence of mental health conditions, ADHD and autism, has said accusations that young people are part of a snowflake generation are wrong. Professor Peter Fonahy says there's been a real rise in cases of mental distress among children and young people. The psychologist Dr. Marion Barker believes this is down to an increase in the number of hours that they're spending alone on phones.
2: We've got basically an on and a wired generation that are being bombarded from every angle about life, how it should be, the concerns that they should be worried about, and we're not really creating that space to sit and to listen and to understand. So what they then do is they actively seek out information that is not always helpful or always accurate.
1: One of the RAF's busiest stations is to get a multi-million pound refurbishment, as Juliet Dwyer reports.
3: RAF Waddington in Lincolnshire is home to the Red Arrows and the hub of UK intelligence, surveillance, target acquisition and reconnaissance, known as IDSTAR. The £53 million project to refurbish the station's airfield is already underway, including refurbishments to the aircraft base, taxiways, drainage and approach lighting. It's understood extensive planning has been carried out with RAF units and station staff to ensure flying operations can continue throughout the works.
1: And that's the latest. I'm Vicky Turner.

0: Rihanna and Don't Stop the Music on BFBS, the Force Station. Well, we can't stop the music because we are just getting started and we're back here on a Monday and all things are good. And hopefully you've had yourself an absolutely lovely weekend with that weather that was beautiful. And I'd love to say that's going to continue through the next few weeks, but temperatures are starting to get a little bit cooler. It is all good though. I'm Melissa, Canada and Belize Breakfast, 8 minutes past seven on a Monday. Today is the 21st of September, 2-1 already, and another week and a bit to go, and then we're heading into October, which is crazy to me, but it's good. I'm going away in October, and it seems like it's been months and months of planning this trip, and now it's literally right around the corner. I can't wait. A couple weeks, and I'll be basking in the Nashville sunshine, or at least I hope it's sunny down there. We have all kinds of music on the way, and we've got some Harry Styles, some H and Bo, some Jonas Sue. So it's already a good morning, and let's see what the weather is up to.
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0: All the way down to Ladyville, Belize, close to Price Barracks, home of Bat Sub, and it is currently 25. And for this morning, again, a couple morning showers, otherwise very warm with a blend of sun and clouds, a high of 32, real feel of 42, and a max UV index today of 9, which is very high, low down to 25, and then Tuesday, again, very warm with some sun, and turning a bit cloudier into the afternoon, with a high of 32 and a real feel of 44 down in Belize. Here on the prairies, it is looking not too bad. Currently 10 degrees, kind of hazy skies, but not too bad. And then a breezy this morning, otherwise very warm with plenty of sunshine, a high of 26. And then tonight's low down to 10. Tuesday, 26 again, very warm, plenty of sunshine. This continues all the way kind of through till Thursday, Friday, temperatures starting to drop down, and then on the weekend, just the mid-teens, and I don't see 20 in the forecast again after this week, so we'll have to wait and see. Maybe we'll get some surprise autumn warm weather into October. We've got next, this one is Tom Walker, Head Underwater.

Tom Walker, Head Underwater, and that is on BFBS Forces Station. We've got all the good tunes here, a little bit of chat, competition, Forces story, and yeah, music. Definitely this one from Harry Styles is good for your Monday.

The Prairie State's back road, that 17 summer on BFBS, the Forces Station. How was your weekend? What did you get up to? I don't even know. Well, no, I do know what I did. Friday, I was up in the Jube serving up some food. Great to see quite a few people up there. Thank you very much for all popping in and grabbing some butter chicken curry or a lentil curry from up there. I'll find something to serve up on Friday again. It won't be chilly because there is the Military Family Resource Center who are having a chili supper on Thursday the 24th, I think, here. And what you need to do, you may still be able to get in on this if you have yet to sign up. There's a trivia quiz going on, and they're putting on a cowboy chili dinner. So if you, I think, are in today, very quickly today, and say, you know, you want in on this, you may have a chance. But that's on Thursday the 24th from 4 to 7, and you need to get registered. You had to have been registered last week, but if you attempt maybe to get in early today, you might have a chance to still get registered. And then Saturday we spent in a little town called Schuler, and my daughter was playing volleyball there. They did fantastic. Super proud of them. And then we went to the Tigers game, and yesterday was just some shopping. But I did let my daughter, who recently got her learner's license, drive to town and drive around town. Happy to say that we survived. She actually did really well, but it's a little nerve-wracking getting in the car going 110 kilometers down the highway with a driver who is brand new. We've got Stella Lefty. This is Boston. On a

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1: Jonah Sue with Black Magic, and that's on BFBS, the Forces Station. Don't forget, this afternoon at the Ralston Cinema, there is the Ralston Residence Meeting from 1 till 2. Come down, meet your neighbors, hear about community updates and upcoming initiatives. And if you've got any concerns or things that you think, you know what, would make the village a great place to be, then come down and find out everything that's going on with the Ralston Residence Meeting today, 1 to 2 at the Ralston Cinema, and your input can make positive changes here in Ralston Village. We've had quite a few different initiatives started and completed, and they've made a big difference right here in the village. So see you down there at the Ralston Cinema at 1 today. Feel good.

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1: Raven in the studio, that is H and Bo on BFBS, the Forces Station. 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
1: 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And let's see what this one's all about. 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

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party in the day, party at my house, party on the way

Bjork and Big Time Sensuality on BFBS. And you know what? That tune definitely has grown on me through the years. And who doesn't like saying Bjork? That's just one of those good names. This call one is one song away from crying.

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my body isn't ready. It's on BFBS, the Forces Station. Good little bit of tune for a Monday, and we're at 11 minutes to 8. And music next is from Ellie Goulding.

Oh, she's got a magnificent voice. That is Red Hill Valleys and Long Way Back on BFBS, the Forces Station. We're just about up to 8 o'clock, which does mean that we will be getting into some Forces news at 8. We've rolled through 7 o'clock in a bit of a blur. It's gone by really quick. So let's hope the rest of this work week goes by just as quickly. And that way we can head back into another weekend and enjoy some more time relaxing and enjoying whatever pastimes we happen to get up to. This one up to Forces News, I do believe was a one-hit wonder, but what a hit.

0: There are concerns that British troops could be targeted by Russian sex spies. There are increasing worries that UK Armed Forces personnel deployed overseas are at risk from so-called honey traps. Defence analyst Michael Clark says part of the pre-deployment briefing for British troops heading to Estonia is a warning about these threats.
1: You as soldiers have got to be very aware of, you know, how you behave in the local bars, in the, you know, with local people. Don't get yourselves involved criminally or romantically. You've really got to be very, very careful because you are a potential target 24 hours a day.
0: The Prime Minister, Andy Burnham, has promised that every Crown Court in England and Wales will be able to offer a specialist courtroom to deal with rape and serious sexual offences within 2 years. Victims will be offered a private entrance and waiting rooms to keep them away from the defendants as part of reforms costing £23 million. Charlotte was a victim of rape and coercive control. She says the current court process is really difficult.
2: You don't have any information as the defendant. You have your own lawyer, your own solicitor.

0: work with the communities today to show them, to demonstrate that we're here for them and that we will tackle criminality head on.
1: The body which runs air traffic across the UK has apologised for a second problem in less than 2 weeks. It's affecting flights into and out of Scotland, Northern Ireland and Northern England, causing cancellations and delays. The connectivity issue has now been fixed, but disruption is expected for some time. Becky Freeman, who was travelling to Edinburgh for a meeting that had been rescheduled because of the previous disruption, says it feels like deja vu.
2: This same alert comes up on the phone to say there are yet again air traffic control problems, and I find myself back in the queue trying to get myself out of Bristol Airport again. I mean, I spent 9 hours there back on the 8th of September. This can't carry on.
1: Three media outlets are planning to sue the Trump administration for banning them from the White House. Reporters from CNN, Politico and MS Now have been denied access. The US president has accused them of reporting fake news. And that's the latest. I'm Vicky Turner.

That is from the script, featuring, of course, the one and only Will.i.am, and that's on BFBS. Hall of Fame. Well, who's in your Hall of Fame? I've got a few people who I consider Hall of Famers just because they're such good friends and things, but it is all good. We're here on a

Monday, and it is the 21st of September, and just gone about 7 minutes past eight here, and it is looking to be a fairly fine day. So if you can spend some time outdoors, if you're here on the prairies particularly, looking to be a nice day, maybe over your lunch hour, although there are a few things going on the lunch hour you may want to get involved with, and I will tell you about them coming up. But let's do a little quick look at some weather. Weather here in Ralston, it is going to be an absolutely lovely day. Currently plenty of sunshine and 10 degrees. And then for this morning, a bit breezy, otherwise very warm with plenty of sunshine, a high of 26 for today. And then tonight's low in Ralston Village for Battis, 10, and for Tuesday, a high of 26 and very warm with plenty of sunshine for tomorrow. I'm going to enjoy that. And then as we head over to Belize, things warming up as well. Currently 25. Today's high going to be 32. Very warm with a blend of sun and clouds. A real feel of 42. A max UV index of 9. And then Bat Sub will see a low down to 25 tonight. And tomorrow a little bit more cloudy. And then some afternoon rain. A high of 32 with a real feel of 40 for Tuesday. Music on the way. We got some Neo, Biffy Clyro. And this is a brand new one from Alex Warren.

Alex Warren's new tune. That one's called Emerald Eyes. It's on BFBS, the Forces Station. And we're on to a Monday. How's it going? And I'm looking forward to this. I think, well, as long as I remember to go. And I do want to head in and have a go at this. It is Drop-In Fitness today. Is Strong First with Shuby from 12 till 1 at the Ralston Recreation Centre. No registration required. As long as you got your PSP membership, you can pop along and get in on this Drop-In Fitness class and work on some strength training with Shuby. I think at this point in time, I would struggle to lift like a packet of sugar. I don't know. I used to be quite strong. Now I feel like it's all fading away. So I'm going to try to head into this for today. And they've got Drop-In Fitness every day of the week. And you can get in on giving a few different things. Wednesday, there's some yoga. I'm also hopefully going to make it with that. And this all happens over on your lunchtime. Mimi Webb is next. House on Fire.

That is Patrick and Single Problem on BFBS for Station. No single problems. We are at 17 minutes past 8 here on the Canada and Belize Breakfast. And it's all good things for today. And don't forget that if you are looking for a any time with the... for the kids for this evening. That's on Wednesday. I'm on the wrong day here. Just a quick reminder, though, that the Crow's Nest Restaurant is open down in Belize, and breakfast is from 7 till 10:30, and then lunch is 12 through to 2.

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Neo and Closer on BFBS, the Forces Station. Good to be with you this morning at 8:30. We do have some Forces 24, a bit more news. This one is Slater.

0: Donald Trump has reportedly told Fox News that he's in a deciding mood over the war in Iran. He's expected to meet Arab leaders in New York tomorrow at the UN. His latest interview comes as fighting rages between Iran-backed Houthis and Saudi-backed forces in Yemen. Here's the BBC's Yolande Nell.
1: With their conflict at an apparent impasse, Iran and the US have exchanged new threats. Iran's military warned it would respond harshly to any new attack, while a Fox News reporter says President Trump told him that Iran's leaders should make a deal, rot economically, or be wiped out. However, with Iran's President Masoud Pezeshkian expected in New York this week, the US leader said he'd be open to meeting him, the reporter added.
0: Ukraine's president is hoping for more American backing in talks at the UN after a weekend of heavy drone exchanges between Kyiv and Moscow. He's expected to meet President Trump for talks on the war. Gurkha recruits have faced their toughest challenge yet as they edge closer to completing 9 months of rigorous training they're required to pass to become full members of the elite brigade of Gurkhas. James Walton reports.
2: The exercise is called Defence X, and its purpose is to test the recruits how to remain resilient while physically and mentally exhausted. To achieve that status, the young Gurkhas are made to dig trench systems for 48 hours, with minimal or no sleep. Captain Dan Garley is the platoon commander, responsible for 30 of the recruits.
3: They are fatigued, they had a deprivation of sleep, definitely they can eat, and they are overly fatigued. And every now and then, we've been walking around checking and making sure that they still keep on going.
2: Once defences are built and up to the high standards expected of Gurkhas, the permanent staff hit the recruits with physically demanding tasks. I tagged along as the men were ordered into a section attack, during which one of the recruits became a casualty. It was, of course, all orchestrated by the staff. The recruits had to carry the injured man to safety, which was over a mile away, all while fatigued. Don't forget, some of these soldiers have not slept for 2 days.
3: None of them had shown the poor attitude and characters on here. So the biggest thing, I think, something I'm very glad is that they have the right attitudes and motivations to go through. So in overall, yes, they're learning, but they have the right attitude as well. That is something is a pleasure to witness.
2: James Walton, BFBS Forces News, in the Yorkshire Dales.
0: A D-Day veteran died at the age of 101. Ken Hay served in the 4th Dorset Infantry Regiment. He was captured weeks after the Normandy landings and spent 10 months as a Nazi POW. He shared his experiences in schools across the UK since. The British Normandy Memorial has described Ken as an extraordinary gentleman. And that's the latest. I'm Vicky Turner.

Oh, can never go wrong with some Offspring. That makes Monday feel just a little bit more bearable. Pretty Fly for a White Guy on BFBS Forces Station. They did once play in Medicine Hat, and I do actually regret not going to go see the Offspring in Medicine Hat. We have on the way another featuring 54 Ultra on BFBS Forces Station.

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0: Mike Posner, and that is I Took a Pill in Ibiza. He has a new version of that, and it's a little bit more upbeat, but it is still a good tune. I do like some Mike Posner. Time for this morning's Forces Story, and Leavers to Leaders are holding a summit for Commonwealth serving personnel and veterans at Tidworth Civic Center next Saturday. And Richard Wyeth has been chatting to the organizer and founder, Army veteran Samuel T. Reddy, to find out more.
1: The LTL Summit is a yearly flagship event. It's aiming at all those from the Commonwealth currently serving, the spouses, the families, and also the veterans who left the armed forces.
2: Now, it's on from 2 o'clock through to 8 o'clock, so there's lots going on the day. First of all, let's talk about the keynote speakers that you have coming along, because that's the important part of the summit, first of all.
1: Absolutely. So we have got the Minister of Veterans, Calvin Bailey, MBE. We have got Polly Miller-Perkins, CEB, who is the newly appointed Armed Forces Commissioner. We also have the Windrush Commissioner, Reverend Clive Foster, MBE. We have got the High Commissioner of Fiji, Ghana, and also for St. Vincent's and the Grenadines. And then we're joined by Professor Martin Livermore, who actually helped me with belonging. And then we have the Home Office team from Immigration, ILR, Citizenship Policies to look at what are the challenges with policies and how can we improve that.
2: Because you've got a special Q&A panel as well, haven't you, as well as the keynote speakers. So anyone coming along can ask a question, get some answers out of the panel.
1: That's the aim, is to get people a place to actually interact with our keynote speakers, ask the questions in the room, because most of the time the answers is in the room. So this is the type of event you have to be in the room to get the answer. It's not going to be online, it's going to be in the room with the people, so you can all identify all the common challenges within the 21 nations serving in the armed forces and the veterans.
2: Which is fantastic, to get information that they need to know about for leavers to leavers, those in the Commonwealth that are leaving and that have left as well. So real important information going along through the afternoon. But also, Samuel, not only is the summit about information for Commonwealth people, you've got awards being dished out on the day as well. 7 award categories. So what categories are these?
1: Yeah, absolutely, Richard. You know, this is like a, I like to call it like a 5-course meal. Right. So you come in, you have your Q&A, you have a panel discussions, you have keynote speakers and the award. We have 7 categories, starting for those who are currently serving, for those who are retired, to the families, the military spouses, the children award, and also for those communities, those that are organizations that are doing amazing things to support the armed forces and also the Commonwealth communities in the UK.
2: Also, Samuel, an important part of the day will be the Armed Forces Covenant signing. Tell us more about this.
1: Yes, so as you know, we are a pretty small community in the UK, so we want to encourage people to become entrepreneurs. So those that have started businesses, we have an opportunity on the day to sign the Armed Forces Covenant in front and backed by all of us in the room. So 20 founding members from the Commonwealth will be able to sign the covenant with all of us in the room and be able to launch their businesses.
2: Which is brilliant to see. So as well as all that's going on through the day, there's going to be opportunity at the end of it all to just have a mingle and chat to other people in the room.
1: Well, not just that. They are mingling with people as well, having a 5-course meal. So you have 5 tastes on the day from Mauritius, Fiji, India, Africa, and the Caribbeans. So these are the buffet, the tastes we're going to have. You have at least 2 hours to network, to mingle, and to taste those menus.
2: Now, if someone wants to find out more information about coming along to the Leavers to Leavers Summit at Tidworth Civic Centre, Saturday, 26 September, 2 o'clock through to 8 o'clock in the evening, how can they find out more information, Samuel?
1: 2 ways to find out is, first one is to go onto our Facebook, type in LTL Summit, go on Eventbrite, type in LTL Summit Tidworth. 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

They're called the Rural Alberta Advantage. The track is called Conductors, and it is on BFBS, the Forces Station. A few things on the go for this coming week. Don't forget, there is the Cowboy Chili Supper with the MFRC. That's going to be on Thursday if you've gotten signed up for that. And a little trivia quiz. Runs from 4 till 7 at the Community Connections Building. And then also on Friday is the Community Terry Fox Run. And this is happening around the village. There's 2.5, 5K, and 10K routes. You meet at the Rec Center parking lot. There'll be a free barbecue lunch to follow, and there'll be cash donations collected on the day for the Terry Fox Foundation, which, of course, supports cancer research. No registration required. Everyone is welcome. So Terry Fox Run Friday, the 25th of September, 9:45, meeting up at the Recreation Center parking lot. And we'll do it for another year. What's the weather going to be like for Friday? I think fairly pleasant. 23, so rather cloudy and a bit breezy, but no rain in the forecast. Good weather to get around and support the Terry Fox Run. Next up is this one from Josh Baker featuring Poppy Bascombe. It's called My Place.

Josh Baker featuring Poppy Bascombe. That is called My Place, and that's a newer one. It's on BFBS, of course, the station, and we're just about up to 9 o'clock this morning, going by fairly quickly and getting ourselves into a Monday morning. And once we get through Monday, then like that's the tough bit, right? Like you just need to get yourselves through a Monday, and then after that we can get into the week and just look forward to the weekend again. But lots of things on the go. And don't forget, another quick reminder here about the Ralston Residents meeting happening today. And that is at 1 o'clock in the Ralston Cinema. Come down, meet your neighbors, have a discussion on some concerns you might have, and just hear what's been going on in the community. So Ralston Residents meeting today, 1 o'clock in the Ralston Cinema. It's the Fratellis up to Forces News at 9.

0: There are concerns that British troops could be targeted by Russian sex spies in honey traps. Part of the pre-deployment briefing for British troops heading to Estonia is a warning about these threats. Former CIA head of station Sean Visvesa says this chimes with his own operational experience.
1: The Russians view it as this is something we can use against Americans, Brits, Germans, French. Use it against them. Use it against them in their workplace. Use it against them in their marriages. And they've had success with it over the decades. You are targets, and not just of Russian intelligence, the Chinese as well.
0: The Prime Minister says new specialist courts to deal with rape and sexual offences in England and Wales will help improve prosecution rates. Every Crown Court will have at least one room dedicated to handling these cases. It's part of broader attempts to tackle violence against women and girls. Chief Executive of Rape Crisis England and Wales, Keira Bergman, says that welcomes the news but says it's only the start.
2: We would really like there to be universal access to free trauma-informed support at whatever stage of the journey someone's at, and actually irrespective of whether or not they decide to pursue criminal justice. But we think that that also would make a difference in helping people to remain in the system.
0: A powerful typhoon heading towards the Japanese capital Tokyo has forced the cancellation of nearly 300 flights and prompted warnings of record-breaking rainfall. Thousands of people have already been left without electricity ahead of Typhoon Dujuan due to damage caused by high winds. The body which runs air traffic across the UK has apologised for a second problem in less than 2 weeks. It's affecting flights into and out of Scotland, Northern Ireland and Northern England, causing cancellations and delays. The connectivity issue has now been fixed, but disruptions expected for some time. Travel agent Richard Slater says things like this cause widespread upheaval.
3: It's not

0: refurbishments to the aircraft base, taxiways, drainage and approach lighting. It's understood extensive planning has been carried out with RAF units and station staff to ensure flying operations can continue throughout the works.
1: Three-time Ashes winner Jonathan Trott will coach the England Lions cricket team this winter after Andrew Flintoff stepped down from the job. Trott, who previously coached Afghanistan, led the team in their recent series win over Sri Lanka and will stay on in the role. And that's the latest. I'm Vicky Turner.

0: Oh, Michael Gray, you are just that and a packet of crisps, as we used to say back in the day. The weekend, yeah, no, I can't wait for the weekend to begin, but we're on a Monday, so that is a bit of a wait away. But we're going to get through the Monday, and then after that, it's only 4 days until the weekend again. I'm Melissa. It is the Canada Anvilies Breakfast. We are all go for this hour. We've got BFBS Rewind coming up. We also need to get into a competition. Totally forgot, but it is exciting times. Hockey is back. Were you at the Tigers games on the weekend? We'll chat a little bit about that as well. And we've got lots of music on the way. Let's do a little look at the weather.
1: BFBS weather.
0: All the way down to Belize, and where you will find Batsub. Currently it is 25 degrees. No, sorry, 29 degrees. It's gone up a little bit in the last hour. And today's high going to be 32 with a real feel of 42. Toasty warm. A couple of morning showers, otherwise very warm with a blend of sun and clouds. Tonight's low down to 25. And then Tuesday for Price Bear.

Phoenix will be 32, very warm with some sun, a couple of morning showers, and then a little bit of rain in the afternoon, and a real feel of 40 for tomorrow. Then here in Ralston, things are warming up nicely, currently 11 degrees, gorgeous sunshine, bluebird skies out there from what I can see. A bit breezy this morning, otherwise very warm with plenty of sunshine, a high today of 26. Tonight's low for Battis will be 10, and then tomorrow 27 degrees, very warm with plenty of sunshine. A good day maybe to get the bedding out, get it all washed and on the line for that fresh kind of smell to it. It's nothing like climbing into a bed with brand new clean bedding. It's one of the like life's small pleasures you just cannot kind of replicate in any sort of way. You just need to do it. We've got Bella Kay on the way, but we also have some Noel Gallagher's Flying Birds, Rag and Bone Man, Adela, and some Harry Styles.

How good is that? That is Bella Kay, and I love it, I love it, I love it. Medicine Hat Tigers back in action, and they were in Lethbridge for their season opener, and beat Lethbridge, of course, on Friday. Well, it was a pretty big score, 7-something, I think. It's a shame they didn't get 7 at home ice, because everyone at home ice would have gotten free tacos from Taco Bell, I think, if the Tigers score more than 7 goals on home ice. But Lethbridge, oh no, it was 5-2, so it wasn't as big as a win as I thought. And then Saturday night, we were at Co-op Place for the home opener, and lots of great hockey action, and Tigers again on a win over Lethbridge 5-1, and it was a good game. Next home game, though, not until Saturday the 3rd of October. They're away to Red Deer and then Edmonton, and then back for a home game on Saturday 3rd of October against Prince Albert. So then they'll do a few home games there and then be back out on the road again. But good to see lots of great faces and things at the game. Ran into loads of different people, and it was a good match to be at. We've got some Harry Styles, Treat People with Kindness.

That is the Washboard Union, and I run on country. I am definitely running on country. I am just over 2 weeks out from my visit to the home of country music, Nashville, Tennessee. And we're heading there the second week of October, I suppose. So really looking forward to that. This is a trip I've been planning for months and months and months. So it feels weird that it's only a couple weeks away and I will be down in Nashville. I've been checking out the temperatures, and the last few days it's been so hot down there, but thankfully things are kind of cooling off a little bit and I may not have to be completely baked. Like today is 31 with a real feel of 37, but getting later into the month and things looking a little bit better. Let's just have a little look here. I can deal with some warmth. I just don't want it to be like 42 degrees. 24 is good. Yeah, happy days. Hopefully we'll be all good. We've got SWV here with Right Now.

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Adela and Ain't in LA on BFBS, the Forces Station. I'm Melissa. It is, of course, the Canada and Belize breakfast for this morning. Good to have you here. We're going to continue some music with Noel Gallagher's High Flying Birds, Council Skies.

see in what you believe. Cause I'm only human after all, and you're only human after all. Don't put the blame on me. Don't put your blame on me.

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0: 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What year do you think it is? 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

It is BFBS Rewind. 2008 was the year. Thanks so much for joining me here on the Canada and Belize Breakfast. We are heading up to Forces News at 10 o'clock. Then we'll be joining George Ryland. Then into this afternoon, Jack Miles will be back. And I will see you tomorrow morning at 7 a.m. to do Tuesday. Have a great rest of your Monday. It's Duffy up to Forces News.

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2: British forces warned of Russian sex spy tactics.
3: You, as soldiers, have got to be very aware of, you know, how you behave. Don't get yourselves involved criminally or romantically.
2: Specialist courtrooms to deal with rape and sexual offences.
4: People can feel confident that when they do decide that a criminal justice process is the right one for them, they're able to see that through.
2: And the review that has melted accusations of a snowflake generation.
5: They probably are the first generation that do not feel that they will have a better life than their parents had.
1: This is Forces News
6: with Vicky Turner.
2: There are concerns that British troops could be targeted by Russian sex spies. There are increasing worries that UK Armed Forces personnel deployed overseas are at risk from so-called honey traps. Rosie Layden has more.
7: Defence analyst Michael Clark says part of the pre-deployment briefing for British troops heading to Estonia is a warning about these threats.
3: They're all told, made it very clear to them, look, this is not a normal deployment, and that you as soldiers have got to be very aware of, you know, how you behave in the local bars with local people. Don't get yourselves involved criminally or romantically. You've really got to be very, very careful because you are a potential target 24 hours a day.
7: And former CIA head of station Sean Visvesser says this chimes with his own operational experience.
8: The Russians view it as this is something we can use against Americans, Brits, Germans, French. Use it against them. Use it against them in their workplace. Use it against them in their marriages. And they've had success with it over the decades. So all of your men and women in uniform and those also in the intelligence communities need to know, and we condition ours in the United States to know, you are targets, and not just of Russian intelligence, the Chinese as well.
7: And in Ukraine, the situation is worse. Ukrainian security services recently announced they thwarted 50 plots targeting soldiers with fake dates, with two suspected Russian agents arrested after soldiers were poisoned. For British troops stationed on Putin's doorstep, it's a stark reminder of the real risk of so-called honey traps.
3: Russians will make anything out of whatever they can, and they'll create things, they'll invent things. In Estonia, it's very important that the reputation of our troops remains high among the Estonian population.
1: This is Forces News.
2: UK's air traffic controllers coming under fire from airlines after hundreds of flights were delayed.

0: It's apologised to passengers and says the issue is now fixed, with the system running at full capacity, though some delays are continuing. Sky's Graham Stothard says Ryanair has again called for the head of NATS to quit.
1: There are many other airlines too who are kind of echoing those calls. So EasyJet have said that the latest flight disruption calls into question the resilience of NATS. Jet2 have said a very similar thing. British Airways have also called it very disappointing.
0: The Labour peer Lord Harris chairs the National Preparedness Committee.
2: Any organisation has to work on the assumption that some of their systems may fail. It might be because of a cyber attack, it might be because of a software glitch, it might be a physical consequence, but you can't just work on the basis that it's always going to work every time under all circumstances.
3: This is Forces News.
0: Rape and sexual assault cases will be dealt with in specialist courtrooms under new government plans to tackle violence against women and girls. Every Crown Court in England and Wales is being promised at least one dedicated facility, with trials getting a fixed date. Keira Bergman from Rape Crisis hopes these measures will restore faith in the system.
4: It's really, really important that these changes are made so that people can feel confident that when they do decide that a criminal justice process is the right one for them, they're able to see that through and participate in that process in a way that's fair and in a way that gives them the dignity they're entitled to.
0: The Minister for Victims, Alex Davies-Jones, has called violence against women and girls a national epidemic. She says the changes should make a big difference to those affected.
5: It's about ensuring that we have those special measures available, that there could potentially be a separate entrance and exit for victims and defendants so that they don't have to bump into each other on the day of the trial, and that we are ensuring that victims have access to special measures, because currently it can be really patchy as to whether or not they get them.
0: But criminal barrister Andrew Taylor says he doesn't think the changes go far enough.
6: The system has been underfunded for many, many years, and it continues to be underfunded. There is currently over 80,000 cases backlogged in the criminal courts of England and Wales. Having listened to what is being proposed, I don't think that this even scratches the surface of making a material difference to the system.
0: This is Forces News. The Japanese authorities are urging around 1.9 million people to evacuate ahead of a powerful typhoon, which is expected to cause major disruption. Typhoon Dujuan has already led to power cuts, landslides and flooding. President Trump has launched a fresh attack on several media outlets after three of them said they would sue his administration for blocking their access to the White House. Mr. Trump revoked press rights from CNN, MS Now and Politico last week, accusing them of distributing what he called fake news. Today he went further, saying fake news was a national security threat. RAF Waddington is getting a £50 million investment. It's home to RAF's iStar and the Red Arrows. Work on a project to refurbish the station airfield is underway. Extensive planning has been carried out with RAF units and station staff to ensure flying operations can continue throughout the works.
3: 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Forces News.
0: Accusations that the young are a snowflake generation are wrong, according to the head of a review into mental health, ADHD and autism. The independent review was ordered 9 months ago by the government. Professor Peter Fonahy from the BBC told the BBC's Catherine Burns that there's a real rise in mental distress among children and young people.
7: It's a real problem, it's a significant problem, but it's something that we can do something about.
8: This group are experts too. They're all mental health ambassadors for Central Northwest London NHS Trust.
9: Do you think this review is going to kind of say generation of snowflakes?
10: Yeah, pretty much.
9: Guess what? It says you are not snowflakes. It says it's harder being young now than it's been before.
11: We're the first ones who are actually brave enough to speak up about it. Every other generation has just buried it because they've been told they're too sensitive.
8: The review will say mental health is worse across all ages. It's thought about 1 in 5 working age adults have problems like anxiety or depression. So why the focus on young people?
7: Adults have let them down. They probably are the first generation that do not feel that they will have a better life than their parents had.
9: There'll be people hearing this who will totally disagree. They'll say that these problems have existed for previous generations. What would you say to them?
7: To the person who says it's a snowflake generation, okay, just live 24 hours as a 16-year-old. I'm in awe of the way they have adjusted to an environment that is far more difficult than I ever had to face.
0: Forces News. Sports. England might

0: Football captain Harry Brooks says the team are re-emerging as an ODI force ahead of a three-match series with Sri Lanka. That starts in Durham tomorrow, with the next World Cup in Southern Africa a year away. Brooks reckons the 2019 world champions are on their way back in the 50-over format.
1: I think that we are trending in the right direction for sure. It's just a few little minor touches here and there that we can improve on, and rotation of strikes an example of that.
0: Former England captain Alan Shearer is backing the country's current skipper to lift the most prestigious individual trophy in football. Harry Kane is one of the front runners to win this year's Ballon d'Or after an incredible year with Bayern Munich. He faces competition from fellow nominees, including Kylian Mbappe, Lamine Yamal and Rodri. But Shearer thinks it should be Kane who's crowned the winner.
2: Absolutely, I'd back him to win it. I hope he wins it. I think he deserves it. I know he's up against some really, really amazing players. I think the number of goals that he scored and is continuing to score, if it was my choice, then he would get it, yeah.
0: Luke Littler has pulled out of two Players' Championship darts events after seeing his bid for a clean sweep of PDC major titles dashed. The world number one was beaten in the quarterfinals of the World Series of Darts Finals by Johnny Clayton last night. Littler has now withdrawn from events in the Netherlands, which effectively ends his chances of qualifying for November's finals.
3: Forces news. Headlines.
0: Concerns are being voiced that British Forces personnel could be targeted by Russian sex spies in so-called honey traps overseas. Airlines have voiced their dismay and anger after a second technical problem in 2 weeks caused major disruption to UK flights. And that's the latest. I'm Vicky Turner.

Anastasia, I'm out of love on BFBS, the Forces Station. Happy Monday to you, if there is such a thing. On the 21st of September 2026 is George Wedlake in for George Ryland. Once again, all week. Lucky, lucky you. We've got Ed Sheeran lined up and ready to go shortly. On top of that, we're kicking off a whole new week of fresh new music. The hunt for a BFBS track of the week officially starts today. And we're playing you Monday's fresh new music. Monday's pick in a moment. On top of that, we're kicking off the double decker. It's the same one we had on Thursday with Jess. And with me on Friday. It still hasn't gone. Well, it's half gone, but we need it to go entirely to be able to move on with our lives. And I feel that after, you know, having a bit of a break over the weekend, that should happen today. We've got this. We'll do that after Cat's Eye. This is Animal. Yeah.

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3: BFBS, the Forces Station. Double Decker. Double Decker.
0: Yeah, here we are again then. It's back after the weekend. Double Decker returns. I've got a clip here of two tracks playing at the same time, though. Can you identify them? We need them both to go to be able to move on. So drop me an email, messages@bfbs.com. We know one of them. Uptown Funk by Mark Ronson and Bruno Mars. But what's the other one? messages@bfbs.com, if you will. Definitely gettable. I think it's a recognisable bass line, you know. So come on, get thinking and drop me an email. messages@bfbs.com. We'll recap it if we need it in a moment. And hopefully we've got the answer coming up in about half an hour or so. Here's Ed.
4: I know it's a bad idea.

0: Ed Sheeran and Eyes Closed on BFES, the Forces Station. It's George Wedlake with you. It's Monday. Here we are then at the start of a brand new week. We've got Double Decker from last week to clear up. We're looking for a new BFES track of the week in just a moment, as promised. That's lined up and ready to go. Monday's fresh new music. On top of that, we're sticking on some Holly Humberstone. And I've got, controversially, what could be my favourite Foos track. And it could be yours as well. Stay there. Let me introduce you to my friend.
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It's Holly Humberston. It's To Love Somebody on BFES, the Forces Station. A touch of the Arcade Fire about it, that one for me. Could just be me, though. How's it going? It's George Wedlake in for George Ryland all this week. Monday. But we've got last week's double-decker hanging over us. Jess made this one on Thursday. It didn't go. I stepped back in on Friday. It didn't go then either. But will it go today? We know that one of them is Mark Ronson and Bruno Mars, Uptown Funk. But what's the other track playing here? We need them both to go, and it has to be today. We want to move on. We want to do another one. So have a think then. Messages at bfbs.com. That's the email address you'll need. Uptown Funk's one of them. The other track is... That's where you come in. Let me know.

think it might be my favourite of theirs, you know. It's Learn to Fly, Foo Fighters. It's either that or Monkey Wrench. There we go, I've said it. We're all entitled to our opinion, whether you think I'm right or wrong. George Redleg with you. I hope you're well at the start of a brand new week. Monday's pretty much done, isn't it? The hard part of the week's over, he says, but it is 2026. So. Now, are you a gamer? 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You've got the time. 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It could be that simple, you know. It has to go. It could be you. Why not, actually? Why shouldn't it be you that wins it? We're recapping the double decker after brand new music from Ash. This is Stop the Wedding.

I like that. It's brand new. It's from Ash. It's called Stop the Wedding and it's playing on BFBS, the Forces station. I really like how Moments, it's almost too slow, but in a good way. Kind of keeps you waiting and then bang, it steps up. Really good inventive stuff. It's George Wedlake with you on BFBS, the Forces station for Monday. In for George Ryland all this week. Even though George Ryland isn't here, we are still playing the double decker. It's the last time I'm going to start that again. You can tell it's Monday, can't you? It's the last time I'm giving out the email address. Messages at bfbs.com. We know one of these tunes is Uptown Funk. What's the other one? Come on. I reckon you know it. A lot of people getting in touch do. I've got good news for you on that front. But go on, get your name on the list. What's the second track? You can hear it, can't you? As soon as you know one of them's Uptown Funk, you can hone in on the other one. And we're going to be revealing the answer in about 8 minutes' time, I reckon. All right, go on then, one more time. Messages at bfbs.com. That's the email address. Now, this is Owl City and it's Fireflies.

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1: 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How's it going? My name is George Wedlake, and I've lined up just for you as a little treat for Monday because, well, they're not the easiest, are they? We've got Ariana Grande's new one lined up and ready to go. We have also some Barry Can't Swim for you and Monday's BFBS Track of the Week contender. That's right, we're on the hunt for a new one. And Monday's fresh new music, your first contender of the week, is on the way in just a moment. And then we're going to get the answer to Double Decker. We are.
2: 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Think about the last time your plans at work suddenly changed. 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

Hey, That I Made You Love Me, Ariana Grande playing on BFBS The Forces Station. How's it going? My name is George Wedlake. Time now to wrap up the double decker, not just from today, it's the same one as last Friday and Thursday as well. Day number three of this same old clip, and it's finally gone, you'll be pleased to know. And we found out on Friday, thanks to Lizzie, that one of the tracks is Mark Ronson and Bruno Mars, Uptown Funk, but we need them both to go. And I'm pleased to say they have both now gone. Thank you to Jill. Yamas, Jill. Also, Damien's got the right answer. Gibbo, smashing it out of the park. And Ducky as well, getting the correct one. The track we were looking for, alongside Mark Ronson and Bruno Mars' Uptown Funk, is Foster the People and Pumped Up Kicks. You can hear it now, can't you? There it goes then. A double decker all wrapped up. Your prize, another one tomorrow. A brand new clip of two tunes coming your way. I'm expecting, because the last two now have been 3 days each, this one's got to go first time. I'm putting the pressure on.

0: Really working on a Monday, right? It's Mark Ronson and Bruno Mars, Uptown Funk on BFES, the Forces Station. One half of the latest double decker that's just gone. The other track, as confirmed about 3 minutes ago, Foster the People and Pumped Up Kicks. Nice one if you got it. We'll have another one of those tomorrow, but right now...
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0: The search for a BFES track of the week is back on. So once again this week then, four pieces of fresh new music to play for you, four tracks battling out for your vote. When we get to Friday, the one with the highest amount of votes receives the accolade and gets the crown. So we play you one tune a day, Monday through to Thursday, and it all starts here on Monday. So what I've got for you today then, this will blow away the weekend. All those cobwebs nicely. Clean Bandit, Chloe and Omar Leia teaming up for a tune called Company. This is from the upcoming Clean Bandit album, due out next year, yet to be titled. However, this tune from it is called Company. If you want this to be the BFES track of the week, you might as well vote for it immediately. 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

0: 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It's from Clean Bandit. They're teaming up with Chloe and Omar Lay. It's called Company. If you would like that to be the BFBS track of the week, vote for it now. Go to bfbs.com/music. And this time tomorrow, we'll have Tuesday's fresh new music. In the meantime, your news for 6 p.m. UK times on the way to take us there. So Barry Can't Swim. This is Dance, Dance, Dance.
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2: Pressure's mounting on the head of the UK's air traffic control system after a second major issue in less than 2 weeks. NATS boss Martin Rolfe is facing fresh calls to resign or be sacked following a connectivity problem affecting flights from Scotland, Northern Ireland and parts of England. It has now been resolved, although disruption remains. Edinburgh Airport's affected. Its outgoing chief executive is Gordon Dewar.
3: Well, the system's clearly not working twice in the last few weeks, and it's national infrastructure that we're all dependent upon. NATS are obviously responsible for ensuring that system is robust, resilient and capable of doing it. And at the moment, we're not getting that, so I think something needs to change.
2: Cleveland police have arrested 12 people in raids in and around Middlesbrough. The force is trying to crack down on drug dealing and organised crime weeks after the A66 crash in which 7 people were killed. There are concerns that British troops could be targeted by Russian sex spies. There are increasing worries that UK Armed Forces personnel deployed overseas are at risk from so-called honey traps. Defence analyst Michael Clark says part of the pre-deployment briefing for personnel heading to Estonia is a warning about these threats.
4: The Russians will make anything out of whatever they can, and they'll create things, they'll invent things. And so there has to be a constant process. We don't hear about it very much here in the United Kingdom, you know, back at home, but in Estonia, it's very important that the reputation of our troops remains high among the Estonian population.
2: The Prime Minister says specialist courtrooms to deal with rape and sexual offences will help improve conviction rates. Every Crown Court in England and Wales is being promised one, and new plans to combat violence against women and girls. There'll also be more training for staff and fixed trial dates. Criminal Defence Solicitor Marcus Johnston says the changes don't go far enough, though.
5: The problem isn't just what happens in a courtroom, it's everything that happens in the 3, 4, 5 years before it gets to the courtroom. That's the criminal system, and that needs addressing. That's where the problems are, I think.
2: The Japanese authorities are urging nearly 2 million people to evacuate ahead of a powerful typhoon, which is expected to cause major disruption. It's already led to power cuts, landslides and flooding. BBC Tokyo correspondent Kurumi Mori.
6: The rain all day has been non-stop, but it's been getting worse and worse as the hours go on. Hopefully we'll get a reprieve soon after this passes, but we're already seeing reports of power outages. That number of evacuations now climbing up to 1.9 million residents in the surrounding areas around Tokyo and beyond. And so a lot of residents on watch, officials urging people to be aware and, quote, protect their lives.
2: And police have uncovered the UK's biggest ever haul of fake vinyl. A forger made almost £3 million by selling thousands of fake records of artists, including the Beatles and Taylor Swift, from an industrial site in London. He's been jailed for 3.5 years. And that's the latest. I'm Siobhan Harris.

CeeLo Green and Forget You, always a relief. Playing on BFBS, the Forces station. Happy Monday, the 21st of September. Here we are then at the start of a brand new week, kind of. The bulk of Monday is complete. So I hope that wherever you are across the Forces world, whatever you're up to, you've had a decent start. We've got some Armin van Helden on the way shortly. That will really help with the post-weekend blues. We've got Voltage and Ayana teaming up for something brand new as well. That's your takeover track today. Also, with drums beating, colours flying, bayonets fixed and an F-35 fly past, 256 sailors from HMS Queen Elizabeth exercised the freedom of the city of Edinburgh with a parade up the historic Royal Mile. We're going to bring you some of that in just a moment after Dua Lipa. It's called Illusion.

0: Dua Lipa and Illusion on BF Fiesta Forces Station. 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

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And now, whilst we're in the mood, let's stick on another one, shall we? It's Armin van Helden and is You Don't Know Me.

0: Armin Van Helden, as You Don't Know Me on BFBS, the Forces station. On the way shortly then, we're going to stick on some Beyonce. I've got a former 1D member lined up for you. And then we head to Edinburgh for a very special reason. 256 sailors from HMS Queen Elizabeth exercised the freedom of the city of Edinburgh with a parade up the historic Royal Mile. And we'll bring you some of that in just a moment.
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0: Beyonce and Break My Soul on BFBS, the Forces Station. How are we? My name is George Wedlake, and recently with drums beating, colours flying, bayonets fixed and an F-35 fly past, 256 sailors from HMS Queen Elizabeth exercised the freedom of the city of Edinburgh with a parade up the historic Royal Mile. Afterwards, Mark McKenzie caught up with commanding officer Captain Claire Thompson.
1: It was great. You know, only 6 months we've managed to plan and execute this event. And for many of the ship's company, the first time they've done something like this. So a wonderful achievement. We're really grateful for the support of the City of Edinburgh. And when we did spend so much time up here earlier in the year, some of those friendships and relationships that we formed, it's really nice to be able to give something back from us to the City of Edinburgh.
2: Sometimes people are taken aback by the emotions they feel on a day like this. There's so much going on. Families and friends coming along that hadn't seen their loved ones on parade before, for example. What was your take on all of that?
1: I'm a really positive person, and I look round at all of my team, and all of them just have great big smiles over their faces. And that makes me genuinely happy to see a ship's company that are feeling professionally rewarded and are excited and happy to be on the journey that we're on. You know, for a CEO, I don't think there's a nicer feeling.
2: And where does this fit into the great scheme of things? You've got a busy time coming up.
1: We're very much regenerating with an ultimate headmark of taking over from HMS Prince of Wales as the very high readiness aircraft carrier. That will come next year. But we've already started returning to frontline operations and having trained and being back to sea earlier in the year, we're now the NATO flagship.
2: With all that in mind, are you able to enjoy days like this? Or are you always thinking ahead to what's coming up next?
1: No, I think you've got to live for the moment. You know, everyone knows that there's always ups and downs. So when you have the up days like today, you enjoy it because you don't ever know what's around the corner. So just as much as every man and woman on board, I try and enjoy today and make the most of it. And it'll be something that all of us will remember for a really long time.

0: Robert Aldridge, I'm the Lord Provost and Lord Lieutenant to the City of Edinburgh.
1: A very proud day for the ship's company of HMS Queen Elizabeth, but also for the City of Edinburgh.
0: Oh yes, a really proud day for the City of Edinburgh. You know, we're so proud of our links with whether it's the Royal Regiment of Scotland or the Queen Elizabeth. We're a garrison city. A large proportion of the people in the city are either serving personnel, they have served, or they are families of serving personnel. They make an incredible contribution to our city. But more important than that, a day like today is our chance to say thank you to those who are day after day going out, putting themselves on the front line to defend our values of freedom and democracy.
1: And the locals turned out in their numbers as well.
0: It was a great crowd. The weather held. We even had a fly pass of an F-35, dipped his wings and everything. So it was excellent.
2: Great stuff. And you can see more on the parade on the BFBS Scotland Instagram and Facebook right now. This is Harry Styles and his late night talking.

Harry Styles and Late Night Talking on BFBS, the Forces Station. How's it going? My name is George Wedlake. I hope you're well, wherever you are across the Forces world. But if you're struggling with the break in the football, we're only on the first day as well. But if you're finding it tough and you're looking for a bit of a football fix, you don't support a team in League One or League Two or anything like that, and international football doesn't quite cut it for you, I recommend you check out that Jose Mourinho documentary. I finished it a couple of weeks ago. It's brilliant. Wall-to-wall entertainment and drama. I mean, it's Jose Mourinho. It was always going to be the case. Also, that new Pep Guardiola documentary, really good as well. That one's more of an insight into his obsession with the game, and you learn a lot from watching it, I would say. For example, genuinely, for some footage from the changing room, I discovered that I used the exact same hairspray as Kevin De Bruyne. Unbelievable stuff. My passing range isn't, you know, quite up there with his, but I'll take the hairspray.

0: Shannon and a bit of Sabbath for me. That is Royal Blood, and it's 10 over 10 on BFES, the Forces Station. My name is George Wedlake. I'm with you for about 18 more minutes, and then Jess Bracey takes over. So we're cramming in those tunes. We've got Zed and Alessia Cara teaming up next, followed by brand new Miley. She goes by just one name now.
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0: Zed and Alessia Cara teaming up on that one. It's called Stay. And it's George Wedlake with you. It's BFBS, the Forces Station. So, I've got a date for your diary then. You should know this already. We've been talking about it quite a lot because it's a big deal.
1: The Ops Summit Challenge for the BFBS Big Salute. Climb and conquer.
0: Yeah, so join Operation Summit for the BFBS Big Salute to raise funds for military charities through a sponsored climb. BFBS Big Salute Day is Thursday, the 8th of October, 2026. 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If you've got a mountain nearby, climb that. 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So let us know what you're planning. 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
1: Let's go.

Pretty much wrapping us up then for Monday. That's the new one from Miley. It's Bass Persuades, and you're listening to BFBS, the Forces Station. Do not go anywhere. After your news for 7 p.m. UK time, Jess Bracey takes over, and we've got a couple more to play you before we officially part ways. We've got Ella Langley to get us to your latest news for 7 p.m. UK time. After the Vamps and Matoma, this is All Night. Have a good one. We'll catch up tomorrow if you're about.

0: the man who killed three children at a dance class in Southport in 2024 has appeared in court, accused of attacking prison officers at Belmarsh Prison in South London. In one of the alleged attacks, Axel Rudikabana is accused of throwing boiling water at an officer through a hatch in his cell door. The BBC's Daniel Sanford is at Westminster Magistrates Court.
1: Axel Rudikabana appeared in court by video link from Broadmoor Secure Psychiatric Hospital. The most serious charge he faces is the attempted grievous bodily harm of a prison officer. He's accused of throwing boiling water mixed with sugar at the officer in May last year. He's also charged with punching a second officer and throwing an unknown liquid at a third on separate occasions. The final charge is that he had an offensive weapon in prison in the form of sharpened stone shards prized from his cell floor. He'll next appear in court at the Old Bailey on the 19th of October.
0: A Rwandan man has been charged with crimes linked to the Rwanda genocide in 1994 and the first case of its kind to be brought in the UK. Vincent Brown, who's 65 and lives in North London, will appear at Westminster Magistrates Court tomorrow, charged with seven offences. The UK's air traffic control body, NATS, says it's working to resolve any remaining delays after a system failure this morning disrupted hundreds of flights. Several airlines have voiced concerns about the state of the UK's air traffic control network following the outage, which was the second in 2 weeks. The managing director of Wizz Air UK, Yvonne Moynihan, isn't impressed.
2: What airlines and the public are going to want to see now is, has the right testing, has the right assurance been put in place? What's the investment? You know, when can we be assured and when can we be confident that the system will run without these type of IT and technical issues?
0: There are concerns that British troops could be targeted by Russian sex spies in honey traps. Part of the pre-deployment briefing for British troops heading to Estonia is a warning about these type of threats. Former CIA head of station Sean Visvesser says this chimes with his own operational experience.
3: The Russians view it as this is something we can use against Americans, Brits, Germans, French. Use it against them. Use it against them in their workplace. Use it against them in their marriages. And they've had success with it over the decades. You are targets, and not just of Russian intelligence, the Chinese as well.
0: The son of the supermodel Cindy Crawford has died at the age of 27. Presley Gubber died at a rehab facility in Los Angeles. The cause of his death isn't yet known. Donald Trump's battle with US media has escalated. A number of news organisations say they won't be covering the president's White House events today after reporters from CNN, Politico and MS Now were denied access. One of the RAF's busiest stations is to get a multi-million pound refurb. RAF Waddington is having its airfield improved at a cost of £53 million. That's the latest. I'm Siobhan Harris.
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0: Sigma, and that is Nobody to Love. Hello, welcome. This is BFBS, the Forces Station, Monday afternoon. It's Jack Mars here with you. I love this time of year. Is anybody else? There's just something about autumn, and you know when you wake up and it's a little bit fresh, especially after summer. We had those proper like hot days of summer. It was a little bit soporific. And now we get to these moments where you wake up, it's a little bit fresh, but the sun's shining, it's lovely. We've got the autumn equinox tomorrow, just on that cusp of things just changing and all the excitement that winter brings. Canada life in winter, you know, beautiful in summer, and then those beautiful mountains, the snowfalls. You got snowboarding, ski season, skate season all starting up soon. I do love it. I'm in good mood today. I hope you're all right today as well. Let's crack on with this. Hugo, Immortal Angel, Ultra Nate, Moving to the Sun.
1: I'm moving

Sean Desmond, that is Love Me With The Lights On. What's this week looking like then? We've got a few bits and bobs going on, haven't we? So we've got the chili night happening on Thursday. Hopefully you're registered for that. That sounds absolutely delicious. The MFRC doing that chili and a bun evening. If you are going along to that, the day afterwards, we have got the Terry Fox run. So a big bowl of chili and then do the Terry Fox run the day after. What could go wrong? This is a brilliant event, though. One of those things that just probably brings the community together. So if you want to do it, Terry Fox run, one of those institutions in the Rolston calendar. You can choose to do the 2.5k, the 5k or the 10k route. Meet at the Rec Centre parking lot, sets off about 9:45, and then there's a free barbecue lunch to follow. Registration not required, everyone welcome, so just turn up on the day and choose which course you want to do. Nice way to wrap up the week, that, on Friday. Here's Liam Gallagher, Better Days. Better.

Liam Gallagher. And that is Better Days on BFBS. Hope you're doing all right today. It's Jack Mars here with you. Was your weekend all right? Was it good? I have one of those weekends where I can't tell you a single interesting thing I got up to. Which makes it sound very dull. I got a load of jobs done on Saturday, just dull admin things that needed doing. And then Sunday, yesterday, just a real chilled out day. It was lovely. You know, you just have a day where you've kind of got no plans. And you just sort of, I don't know, flump your way through it, but it was lovely. Little bit of a throwback. Let's do this from Missy Elliott. This is For My People at BFBS.

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Bieber, and that is Daisies. 27, the high today. Lovely. It's one of those nice autumn days where the sun's out. I do like it when that light, you know, you get that particular light in autumn when the sun just sits a little bit lower. So nice to work our way through the afternoon. A high of 27 and a low down to 9. Tomorrow it's up to 26. In fact, sunshine all week. It's looking like a decent week. 26 the high for Tuesday, 24 the high for Wednesday. Those evening temperatures just dropping off a bit. So 9 tonight, 8 tomorrow, 7 for Wednesday. If you're joining us at Price Barracks, not too bad as we work our way through the afternoon. A little bit of rain around for the next hour or so. That should clear. And the rest of the afternoon looking dry. A high of 31 with a low down to 26. Tomorrow looking good. Plenty of sunshine all day long. 31 the high. Then things getting a little bit ropey on Wednesday. Some scattered thunderstorms on the cards. Latest song this from Sunny Fedora and Becky Hill. It's called Say Something.

good, that latest song from Sunny Fedora alongside Becky Hill, that tune called Say Something. Plenty of new songs actually that we're sprinkling through the playlist this week. You know, we like to do this, just get a few new tunes in there, and well, we ask you to let us know which is your favorite from these new tunes over at bfbs.com/music. Vote for what is your track of the week. So this week, listening out for the new one from Teddy Swims, got a song called Perfect Man. Rosé has got a new tune. Did that song with Bruno Mars, you know, that one. So they got a song called New Trick. Choice of Van has got a song called Party. And Clean Bandit are back, teaming up with Chloe and Omar Lay with a tune called Company. Let us know, out of those, which is your favourite over at bfbs.com/music. You can check those songs out there as well. Got you the brilliant Sienna Spyro and Great Expectations after this. Daft Punk and Around the World at BFBS.

Love this. Love the whole vibe with Sienna Spyro. Like, the music is just fantastic, and this whole like vintage 60s feel. I just think this brilliant. Got a big tour coming up. Dates in the US, dates in Canada from I think the end of or start of November. So Montreal and Vancouver. So a bit of a trek. But if you have got some leave, if you're heading back to the UK, there are dates at the end of February, early March. So starting in Edinburgh and then on to Manchester and then finishing in London, just in case you are looking for some dates back in the UK come the new year. Let's do some Alicia Keys, Empire State of Mind, at BFBS, the Forces Station.

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0: The Forces

It's Miles Smith and that is Stargazing. Hope your Monday has been all right so far. Banks and Ranks with Headphones. I'll play that for you in just a moment after this little bit of a throwback. Daniel Bedingfield, ain't gotta get through this.

0: Can't talk, got a beat in my headphones.
1: Bags and rags. And that is headphones. Before that, Daniel Bedingfield, got to get through this. If you fancy a few throwbacks, be listening after 3 o'clock this Arvo, because I've got you a full hour. It's what we do each weekday afternoon, 3 till 4. We call it the rewind. So if you just fancy, it's a nice little way to wrap up the Arvo. So we'll do that after 3. Lewis Capaldi and Forget Me on the way next. After this, a new one from Ray, teaming up with Absolutely and Amma. This song's called Joy.

Lewis Capaldi, and that is Forget Me. Right, look at that, nearly 1 o'clock already. We're flying through today. We'll catch up with the latest headlines in a moment. Then I've got you, the Arctic Monkeys. I bet that you look good on the dance floor. That'll get us into Monday lunchtime. First, though, this Jamiroquai, and All Right.

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2: The UK's air traffic control body, NATS, is facing growing criticism from airlines after a systems fault caused widespread disruption for the second time in a fortnight. Problems at the organisation have caused delays and cancellations. The Labour MP Ruth Cadbury, who's the chair of the Transport Select Committee, says the public needs reassurance it won't happen again.
3: I was prepared to accept that there may have been individual glitches, but the fact that we've had two outages in 2 weeks, this will be the fourth in 3 years, I think it's right that we also, as well as the airlines, ask what is going on. So much is riding on what has happened.
2: The man who killed three children at a dance class in Southport in 2024 has appeared in court via video link, accused of attacking prison officers at Belmarsh Prison in South London. In one of the alleged attacks, Axel Rudikabana is accused of throwing boiling water at an officer through a hatch in his cell door. A Rwandan man has been charged with crimes linked to the genocide in the country in 1994, in the first case of its kind to be brought in the UK. Vincent Brown, who's 65 and lives in North London, will appear before Westminster Magistrates Court tomorrow, charged with 7 offences. There are concerns that British troops could be targeted by Russian sex spies. There are increasing worries that UK Armed Forces personnel deployed overseas are at risk from so-called honey traps. Defence analyst Michael Clark says part of the pre-deployment briefing for troops heading to Estonia is a warning about these types of threats.
4: You as soldiers have got to be very aware of, you know, how you behave in the local bars, in the, you know, with local people. Don't get yourselves involved criminally or romantically. You've really got to be very, very careful because you are a potential target 24 hours a day.
2: The Japanese authorities are urging nearly 2 million people to evacuate ahead of a powerful typhoon, which is expected to cause major disruption. It's already led to power cuts, landslides and flooding. Donald Trump's beef with the media has intensified. Some organisations have refused to cover the president's events today, as three outlets he's banned from the White House file a lawsuit. One of the RAF's busiest stations is to get a multi-£1 million refurbishment. Juliet Dwyer has the details.
5: RAF Waddington in Lincolnshire is home to the Red Arrows and the hub of UK intelligence, surveillance, target acquisition and reconnaissance, known as IDSTAR. The £53 million project to refurbish the station's airfield is already underway, including refurbishments to the aircraft base, taxiways, drainage and approach lighting. It's understood extensive planning has been carried out with RAF units and station staff to ensure flying operations can continue throughout the works.
2: And Coronation Street has triumphed at the Inside Soap Awards, scooping 9 gongs, including Best Serial Drama. Alex Fletcher took home Outstanding Achievement. That's the latest. I'm Siobhan Harris.
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That's it, monkeys. And I bet that you'll look good on the dance floor. On BFBS, possibly the second greatest thing to come out of Sheffield. There's a lot of good stuff that's come out of Sheffield, isn't there? But possibly none greater than this. Somebody has created a website called the Washing Line Index. This is a man called Stephen Vincent from Sheffield. And you know when you have days where you have a little look outside and you think, you know what, today's a good drying day. One of those days to hang your washing outside. And it is one of the simple joys of spring and summer, getting your washing pegged out on the line rather than having to put it on the clothes area indoors or the tumble dryer or whatever. So he's built this website where rather than it showing like, you know, pictures of cloud and sun, it just has a picture of a shirt and then various color, shades of colour for that shirt to indicate of how likely it is for that shirt to dry in a certain amount of time. He's called it the shirt rating. It gives it a drying score out of 100. I love this. You know, when some people just like, they use their spare time for just wonderful things like this. Anyway, so if you are wondering if today's a good drying day or not, have a little look at the Washing Line Index.

0: It's Tim and the Glory Boys, and that is Take Me Back Road. We've got the chance for you to win a console if you're a gamer. So I said that like a right muppet, a console. I'm not much of a gamer, but if you are, we've got a chance for you to win a new console, a console of your choice, or £500 worth of Amazon vouchers. This is all part of the BFBS esports team, who would like you to join the BFBS Discord. I will disclose this and say that I don't really know what a Discord is, so I am reading this. So if I sound like a dope, then that's the reason why. 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So all you need to do to be in the shot of winning this is just join the BFBS Discord, then enter the draw by clicking the button in the giveaway channel. 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You can find out the full terms and conditions over at bfbs.com/rules. There we go. I hope that all made sense. Eels, this is Novocaine for the Soul.
1: Life is hard, and so am I. You'd better give me something so I don't die.

like that a lot. Eels. And that is Novocaine for the Soul. Just gone 1:15. It's Monday afternoon. Nice bit of sunshine around today. A quick look at the forecast in just a second. First, this, Adele, and Easy on Me.

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0: Back to the music.

Jungle. And that is Someday, Somewhere. New music this Monday afternoon. It's BFBS, a Forces station. I do like that song a lot. It's good, isn't it? 27 the high today. It's a nice afternoon in the village. It's a nice week, actually. Plenty of sunshine all week long. 26 the high for Tuesday. 24 the high for Wednesday. It's just dropping off in the evenings, but you'd expect that this time of year. So a low of 9 for Monday night, for tonight. Low of 8 tomorrow night, and a low of 7 for Wednesday evening. When are we going to get the first little bit of ice, the first little hint that, you know, we're properly on the way into like autumn and winter? Autumn equinox tomorrow as well. Yeah, I know, it's a little bit terrifying, that, isn't it, when you know the nights are properly starting to draw in. If you're joining us at Price Barracks, if you're joining us in Belize this afternoon, 31 the high, little bit of rain should be clearing over the next hour or so, leaving a dry afternoon with a low down to 26 this evening. Tomorrow, nice and sunny all day long with a high of 31. And then Wednesday, scattered showers. One of those days where it's going to be a little bit of everything, so nice for a minute, and then suddenly start chucking it down, then nice again. So scattered thunderstorms about for most of the day, clearing as we get to about 5-6 o'clock for Wednesday evening. George Ezra, playing for you next. 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

every time I hear this song, I just think it has like a nursery rhyme feel to it. No offence to Georgie Ezra. You know, like green, green grass, blue, blue sky, there's a moo moo cow and a bar bar. It just, it has that vibe to it. Could do with a bit of new music from George Ezra. It's been a little bit of a while. Clooney, Prosper, Tristan Henry, new song on the way for you in a moment, which is a right old belter. It's called Good Girl. I'll play it after this little mix. Jason Derulo, Secret Love Song.

I can be your angel or your devil. 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

Clooney, Prosper, Tristan Henry, and that song called Good Girl. I can't read the title of that song without going into my dog voice. Come on, I just think of my little dog Tilly. Good girl. Anyway, good song that. BFBS 25 to 2. Let's do a little throwback. Ash and Shining Light.

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Zara Larsson alongside Pink Panthers, and that is Midnight Sun. Just look at thinking about that song, and obviously I find this fascinating because obviously we're stepping into, you know, autumn and winter, and we've got the equinox coming up. I just remember right the uppermost tip, like the northernmost part of Canada. So I might get the pronunciation of this wrong, but Nunavut. It's so far north that the sun sort of sets for the final time. And then it doesn't rise again until like 136 days later. So this year, date of the final sunset is October 14th in a place called Alert. And then it doesn't rise again because it sits below the horizon until the end of February. That is mad, isn't it? Just knowing that like, that's it. That's the sun gone. We're living like the twilight zone for the next 6 months or however long it is. In Inuvik, it's December 4th, and then it comes back up again on the 5th of January. Wow. See, I always find, like, the equinox is one of those moments where, like, I do love this time of year, but also by the time you get into, like, January, and you those proper, like, when it's, like, dark so early, just long for those long summer days. But I do quite like this time of year when you're anticipating, like, cosy season. I do quite look forward to it. It's kind of cosy and nice, isn't it? Quarter to two, we're going to get on Jojo Mason and Let Me Down Easy in a minute after this, Katie Baser and Oh Well.

Jojo Mason. And that is Let Me Down Easy. I've got you a perfect autumny tune in a minute. That Stella Lefty in Boston song. I know I keep on wanging on about it, but if you are planning a road trip, I know I keep saying the same thing with it, but if you are, it just really suits like the autumn vibe, you know, the leaves just turning and the little bit of freshness in the air. So I'll get that on for you next after this. JLS and Hottest Girl in the World.

Stella Lefty, and that is Boston on BFBS. Look at that, nearly 2 o'clock. We will catch up with the latest headlines from Forces News in just a moment. Get the update. Then I got your Flo Rida, Sia, Wild Ones. That is a right old anthem to get us into the proper bit of the afternoon. So we'll do that after the headlines next. And this from Christina Aguilera.

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1: Major news organisations in the US are refusing to broadcast coverage of the president's events today. CNN, MS Now and Politico are already suing Donald Trump's administration after he accused them of reporting fake news and banned them from the White House. Vice President J.D. Vance denies the move is an attack on press freedom and free speech.
2: He's not banning media outlets. What he's doing is saying, we're not going to give you special access to the White House if you engage in what is effectively propaganda. We have to remember those three outlets account about 92% of the stories that they have on the President of the United States, on the administration, are negative.
1: The head of the UK's air traffic control system is facing another backlash. A second issue at NATS in under 2 weeks has seen flights delayed or cancelled in Scotland, Northern Ireland and parts of England. The connectivity problem's been resolved, but disruption is still going on, including for this passenger at Edinburgh Airport, who's faced repeated delays.
3: We actually physically got on the plane, and then they told us on the plane. We sat there for 30 minutes, then they took us off the plane back to the waiting area, and I sat there for two and a half hours, and then reboarded the plane. But when I got back on the plane, they then told me that they'd missed their slot to take off.
1: A Rwandan man has been charged with crimes linked to the genocide in the country in 1994, in the first case of its kind to be brought in the UK. Vincent Brown, who's 65 and now lives in North London, will appear before Westminster Magistrates Court tomorrow, charged with 7 offences. There were concerns that British troops could be targeted by Russian sex spies. There are increasing worries that UK Armed Forces personnel deployed overseas are at risk from so-called honey traps. Defence analyst Michael Clarke says part of the pre-deployment briefing for personnel heading to Estonia is a warning about these types of threats.
4: The Russians will make anything out of whatever they can, and they'll create things, they'll invent things. And so there has to be a constant process. We don't hear about it very much here in the United Kingdom, you know, back at home. But in Estonia, it's very important that the reputation of our troops remains high among the Estonian population.
1: The Japanese authorities are urging nearly 2 million people to evacuate ahead of a powerful typhoon, which is expected to cause major disruption. It's already led to power cuts, landslides and flooding. BBC Tokyo correspondent Karumi Mori.
5: The rain all day has been non-stop, but it's been getting worse and worse as the hours go on. Hopefully we'll get a reprieve soon after this passes, but we're already seeing reports of power outages. That number of evacuations now climbing up to 1.9 million residents in the surrounding areas around Tokyo and beyond. And so a lot of residents on watch, officials urging people to be aware and, quote, protect their lives.
1: Finally, some football news. England's Nations League preparations have been disrupted with 5 withdrawals from the squad. Declan Rice and Cole Palmer are among those to miss the upcoming matches. And that's the latest. I'm Siobhan Harris.

You know what? I feel like that is the sort of tune that we need this time of day. Just gone two. Because, you know, you have your lunch and then you sort of settle back into things for the afternoon. You get that kind of like early afternoon lull, don't you? Good tune that. Flo Rida and Sia, full of the energy that we need. It's BFBS, Force Station. That was Wild Ones. And this now, one of the latest from Somber. It's My Body Isn't Ready at BFBS, Force Station.

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Oh, new podcast to go and check out. New episode of Daily Dits. This is all about the 2026 Armed Forces Community Awards. So Natasha Renault went along to the event. You can find out all about the night. Brilliant thing. 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So in the episode, Natasha takes us behind the scenes at the Armed Forces Community Awards, also meets Hounds for Heroes, winner of the Animal Partnership Award, plus Natasha also shares some of her highlights from the night, including meeting Alfie Bow. If you want to check that out, head over to bfbs.com/dailydits or where it is you get your podcast from normally.

Tiesto alongside Tate McRae. That is 10:35. Alberta's very own Tate McRae, nonetheless. Just coming up to 20 past 2, Monday afternoon with Franz Ferdinand and Do You Want To?

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8: No matter what, you got.

Lady Gaga alongside Doechii, and that is Runway. A high of 27 today, one of those beautiful autumn days with a low down to 9. Tomorrow, a high of 26. It's looking like a sunny and warm week, actually. Evening temperatures dropping off a little bit, a low of 9 tonight, 8 for tomorrow, 7 for Wednesday. If you're joining us at Price Barracks, 31 the high today, quite muggy with a low down to 26. Should be drying up as we work our way through the afternoon after a bit of earlier rain. Tomorrow, nice day, plenty of sunshine, dry for Tuesday with a high of 31. Then Wednesday, mixed old bag of everything, scattered thunderstorms about with a high of 30 and a low of 25. They should be clearing after about 4-5 o'clock for Wednesday afternoon. Here's Fisher and Florence Aman with What a Life.

Fisher alongside Florence Armand. And that is What a Life. Good tune, that, isn't it? Latest song from them. It's BFBS, the Forces Station, just coming out to 2:30. Half an hour to go until today's Rewind. Non-stop throwbacks on the way after 3 o'clock. Olivia Rodrigo and Stupid Song playing for you in just a moment after this. Fatboy Slim, Praise You.

Olivia Rodrigo, that is Stupid Song on BFBS. First few pre-season games for the Flames and the Oilers over the weekend. If this year you fancy playing a little bit of ice hockey, hockey school is open for registration now. And it begins this time next week. Crikey, that's going about quickly. So if you've never played ice hockey before and you fancy giving it a go, there are beginner sessions. If maybe you have played before and you just want to brush up on your skills before the season properly starts, there are sessions for intermediate and advanced players. So 8 action-packed sessions over 2 weeks filled with skills, drills and on-ice development. Help build your confidence and improve your skills. Full equipment is required. If you want to get involved, then register in person at the rec centre. There are limited spaces, so don't muck about. Starts Monday next week, hockey school. Here's Duke Jamon AME with Need You 100%.

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Sam Fender, and that is People Watching. 3:15, Angelica Appelman and Happy Place. I love that song with how she sings the word place. Just sounds so joyful and wholesome. I'm going to play that for you next. Right now, though, a throwback. Kelly Clarkson, Because of You, at BFBS, the Forces Station.

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1: I love how she sings the word place in that song. It's just got a real cozy energy to it. Tyler and Water for you in a moment after this. Alex Warren, brilliant voice. This is Rescuer.
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Tyler, and that is water. Right, we will catch up with the headlines in a moment. We'll get the update from Forces News. Then we are into today's rewind. So non-stop throwbacks coming up after 3 o'clock, beginning with Bob Marley, Buffalo Soldier, and Phil Collins, Another Day in Paradise. We'll do that after the latest headlines. And this, Sub Sub, Melanie Williams, and Ain't No Love at BFBS.

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1: Downing Street has declined to back the beleaguered head of the UK's air traffic control provider. A second incident in under 2 weeks has disrupted flights in Scotland, Northern Ireland and parts of England. The connectivity issue was resolved fairly quickly, but disruption has lasted far longer. Edinburgh Airport was affected as Scotland's First Minister, John Swinney, praised a £500 million investment there.
2: It's very regrettable there's been an issue about the air traffic control system today, but it demonstrates the importance of all organisations, and particularly the air traffic control system, having resilience, being able to withstand issues in the systems so that people can rely on the services that are being provided.
1: A doctor in London has become the first person to be charged in the UK in connection with the 1994 genocide in Rwanda. 65-year-old Vincent Brown is from the Rwandan capital Kigali, where he's alleged to have directed people to murder members of the Tutsi ethnic group. The BBC's Tom Simon says he was charged after a seven-year-long Metropolitan Police inquiry.
3: Their investigation focused on events in the Rugenge district of Kigali in April 1994, which prosecutors say was a form of genocide. Dr. Vincent Brown from Islington, North London, has been charged with those offences of conduct relating to genocide and conduct relating to murder. Now, those are offences under international law.
1: The man who killed three children at a dance class in Southport in 2024 has appeared in court via video link, accused of attacking prison officers at Belmarsh Prison in South London. In one of the alleged attacks, Axel Rudigabana is accused of throwing boiling water at an officer through a hatch in his cell door. American TV networks have boycotted coverage of President Trump in protest about his decision to ban three media outlets from the White House. The top broadcasters in the US said they would stop their shared filming after journalists from CNN, Politico and MS Now had their official passes confiscated after Donald Trump accused them of spreading lies. But Clayton Vemers from Reporters Without Borders says the move is part of a campaign to undermine press freedom.
4: This is something that Trump does when he doesn't think the coverage is going particularly well, or when he thinks the political situation is getting untenable for him. He lashes out. He wants to be able to control the message. You can't control a free press. So he's trying to do the next best thing and just shut them out.
1: The Japanese authorities are urging nearly 2 million people to evacuate ahead of a powerful typhoon, which is expected to cause major disruption. It's already led to power cuts, landslides and flooding. Prince Harry fought back tears as he praised mums and dads for caring for seriously ill young people during the Well Child Awards in London today. The Duke of Sussex, who's been a patron of the charity for over a decade, paid tribute to the emotional ups and downs of your day when caring for a loved one. And five players have withdrawn from Thomas Tuchel's England squad ahead of the Nations League matches, including Declan Rice and Cole Palmer. That's the latest. I'm Siobhan Harris.

I was listening to the chart the other day. The UK singles chart. I'm a bit of a radio nerd, and I just started to have a little flick about. And I haven't listened to the chart for blimmin' ages. And it's weird at the moment. I don't know if you've had a little listen, but the at number like 26 or something like that, Phil Collins, An Easy Lover. There's also Natasha Bedingfield, Unwritten. It's in the top 40. It's very odd. Weird. Anyway, that's Phil Collins and Another Day in Paradise. Good tune, that. Bob Marley, The Wailers, Buffalo Soldier. Starting things off for today's Rewind. Hello, how you doing? It's Jack Mars here with you. Ahead of us lies a full hour of non-stop throwbacks, big old songs from the 80s and 90s. So let's keep it going with some Bryan Adams, Mel C. And this is When You're Gone at BFBS.

Mel C and Bryan Adams and When You're Gone, reaching number 3 in the UK singles chart, released 1998. It's BFBS Forces Station. Hope you're doing all right Monday afternoon. Let's get this on now. Staying in the 90s from 1990, but didn't become a hit till 91 when it got reissued. Got to number 3 as well. Beverly Craven and Promise Me. You

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I love this era of music. You can probably hear like the influence of when, like, you know, proper electronic music started coming in, like electronic keyboards and all of that kind of stuff, and computers just starting to have their impact. That's Luther Vandross from 1986. And somewhere just sort of threw everything at it. And that is Stop to Love on BFBS. Let's do this now. How About Us from Champagne.

Champagne. And that is How About Us on BFBS. If your kids want to learn how to ice skate, it's not long until these sessions begin. We're not far off from October. So children's learn to skate sessions beginning 13th of October. So skate stool starting up once again. Learn to skate step one is where they don't need any skating experience. If they've never been out on the ice before, then these are perfect sessions for them. Maybe though, if last year they did a little bit of ice skating, or they have been out on the ice before and they just need a bit of a refresher, build up their confidence before skate season properly starts up, then learn to skate step two sessions are probably right. That's when you need to be able to stand on the ice and skate a little. Register at the rec centre if you want them to get involved in that. Limited spaces are available. UB40, this is If It Happens Again. 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
4: Let's go.

Chaka Khan. And this is My Night. What a legendary song that is. From 1985, mid-80s, reaching number 14 in the UK. And number 60 in the US. Good song. Right, last 20 minutes or so of today's Rewind. We're going to get you on some Wham. Wake Me Up Before You Go-Go, playing next after this from 1998. The Manics, and If You Tolerate This, Your Children Will Be Next.

couple of big chart toppers there, back to back. Manic Street Preachers, If You Tolerate This, Your Children Will Be Next, got to number one in the UK in 1998, followed by that, Wham! And Wake Me Up Before You Go Go, 1984, Wham's first UK number one. It's BFBS, The Forces Station. Lovely tune for you next. This is Sade. No ordinary love.

REO Speedwagon, and that is Take It On The Run. Hey, I am done for today. Thank you so much for putting up with me. It's been an absolute pleasure. If you fancy it, we can do this all over again. Same time, same place tomorrow. Have a lovely rest of your day, no matter what it is you're getting up to. Melissa is with you on Brekkie tomorrow morning. Stick her on. She sets up the day. She'll be with you when you wake up, and I will leave you with this. Usher, and You Make Me Wanna.

0: The Prime Minister has confirmed the UK will provide military support to Saudi Arabia in its fight against Iran-backed Houthi rebels. An RAF Voyager will provide air-to-air refueling for Saudi jets, but only on defensive missions. Andy Burnham says the deployment will be time-limited and is intended to help protect regional stability and vital trade routes. Sky's Rob Powell has more.
1: The UK role will be fairly limited from what Andy Burnham, Prime Minister, has said. It will be completely defensive in its nature, but even within that, you're not talking about the type of defensive action that we saw against Iranian drones earlier in the year when UK troops were shooting down drones. This is more limited than that.
0: A doctor in London has become the first person to be charged in the UK in connection with the 1994 Rwandan genocide. Vincent Brown from the Rwandan capital Kigali is alleged to have directed and incited people to murder members of the Tutsi ethnic group. He was charged after a seven-year investigation by the Metropolitan Police and will appear before Westminster magistrates tomorrow. The UK's air traffic control body, NATS, says it's working to resolve any remaining delays after a system failure this morning disrupted hundreds of flights. Several airlines have voiced concerns about the state of the UK's air traffic control network following the outage, which was the second in 2 weeks. The MD of Wizz Air UK, Yvonne Moynihan, isn't impressed.
2: What airlines and the public are going to want to see now is, has the right testing, has the right assurance been put in place? What's the investment? You know, when can we be assured and when can we be confident that the system will run without these type of IT and technical issues?
0: Prince Harry fought back tears as he praised mums and dads for caring for seriously ill young people during the Well Child Awards in London. The Duke of Sussex, who has been the patron of the charity for more than a decade, paid tribute to the emotional ups and downs of your day when caring for a loved one. His appearance comes as his uncle, Al Spencer, releases his book on Diana, Princess of Wales, tomorrow. Major news organisations in the US are refusing to broadcast coverage of the president's events today. CNN, MS Now and Politico are already suing Donald Trump's administration after he accused them of reporting fake news and banned them from the White House. Vice President J.D. Vance denies the move is an attack on press freedom and free speech.
3: He's not banning media outlets. What he's doing is saying we're not going to give you special access to the White House if you engage in what is effectively propaganda. We have to remember those three outlets account about 92% of the stories that they have on the President of the United States, on the administration, are negative.
0: FIFA President Gianni Infantino says he's open to talks over reform of football's governing body. In a letter sent to member associations, he's proposed working with the FIFA Council to make sure that decision-making can be further strengthened. Infantino has faced calls to step down after launching a failed plan to sell stakes in the World Cup. That's the latest. I'm Siobhan Harris.

It is Liam Payne then. That is Teardrops on BFBS. I think I've forgotten about that song, to be honest. How are you then? It's Nikki Smith taking it over, and I hope that you've had a good Monday and a good weekend if we haven't spoken before. Good morning if you're on your next day in Brunei. Yeah, the weekends just fly by, don't they? Anyway, you got me then for the next hour if you're listening in Brunei before your breakfast.

still my favourite track at the moment, which is doing the rounds. Actually, it's dropping a little bit in the charts, but I really love that. It's Fontaines DC and Marianne. So a new week means four fresh new music tracks for you to decide upon. And as always, I know you probably need a little bit of time to decide, but you've got Teddy Swims, Rosé, Troy Sivan and Clean Bandit. 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

is The Script with Break Even on BFBS, the Forces Station. So yeah, track of the week will be announced on Friday. Totally connected. And Joe Carden is back for you 10 o'clock UK time after his holidays.

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Louisa Johnson. She was an X Factor girlie, wasn't she? Singing with Clean Bandit there and Tears. Actually, this hour's been pretty X Factor-ish with Louis Tomlinson and Little Mix to start with. Rumours have it that that programme is coming back. Oh, we miss it really, don't we? We miss all those first auditions. Before X Factor, there used to be a programme called Pop Stars, and I even went along for an audition for Pop Stars. I kind of sort of did it as a bit of a radio thing, but honestly, they are, it's not what you think is going to, it's not all about the singing, because I didn't even make it through the door. I didn't even sing a note. They looked at me and a few of my friends that I was with, and we were like, nah, you're not even getting in. So I know, it's all based on what you look like. I mean, obviously I was out of their age category probably that they were looking for. How outrageous. Right, we'll have your forces story after this next one. One song away from crying. It's Rachel Chinanuri.

0: I did actually just say her name wrong then, didn't I? It's Rachel Chinnariri. Yeah, it's BFBS, The Forces Station. We love her one song away from crying on BFBS, The Forces Station. Now, the very first female reservist has just passed the Army's grueling P Company course and bagged the coveted Red Beret. Lance Corporal Grace Cousins completed the reservist all arms pre-parachute selection on the anniversary of the death of her friend and inspiration, Captain Lizzie Godwin, who served in the Household Cavalry. Sian Greshnek, Melbourne, has caught up with Grace and started by asking if passing the course had actually sunk in.
1: Not at all, to be honest. I think it just the day when you receive your beret is quick but surreal. And then I went straight to a wedding, so have been celebrating other people, not myself. I think it will really sink in when I start getting stuck into life in a First City of London battery and the role of being an airborne soldier.
2: What was going through your mind, though, when you received your beret?
1: I don't know if you've seen the process, but it's they shout out the numbers and you come to attention, say, sir, and then they say pass or fail. So they said 28, and I said, sir, and then they said pass. And I honestly was delayed to then say sir again because I just couldn't quite believe that it had even happened. I was still expecting to hear the fail and be marched off the parade square.
2: And in that moment, did you also realise you'd made history too?
1: Only when the colonel who was inspecting the parade came round and told me. I'd heard rumours that that I might be, but really I think that was when it sunk in and I knew for certain that no woman had done this before.
2: And that takes it to an even higher level, doesn't it? I mean, the level of difficulty to do what you've done is insane, but to also achieve that, what does it mean to you?
1: Honestly, I'm incredibly proud of myself, obviously, because it's been a year of training and day in, day out to get here. But my overwhelming feeling is just the hope that this inspires other women to give it a go. We have such a massive job to do of getting more women through arduous courses. If you get 10 on the start line, not one, think how much more likelihood there is of having 1, 5, 10 that pass. And I just hope that people who might identify like and look like me might think, okay, I'll give it a go now.
2: What is your message to them in terms of what's required from a training point of view?
1: You've got to really want it. When it's lashing it down with rain outside and you need to go out for 2 hours to complete a 10-mile tab, it can feel like the last thing that you want to do. So I think really think through what kind of arduous course and what the role is that you want after that arduous course, because you have to want it in the bad days and the good days. But equally, what's the worst that can happen? Put yourself forward, go up for the parachute conditioning course and see whether you have what it takes. You'll very quickly learn how far off the mark you are and what kind of training you would need to get yourself there. I mean, I failed the first time learning that I wasn't fit enough and came back and managed to pass. So I think the worst thing that you can do is eliminate yourself before you've even given it a go.
2: What is your motivation? Why did you put yourself through all of this?
1: Well, it's a lovely but emotional story. One of my best friends was in the Household Cavalry, Captain Lizzie Godwin, and she sadly passed away this time last year. She was a huge, huge inspiration for me as a woman in the military. And the last conversation that we have had before she passed, she said to me, "You need to go and give it a go. What's the worst that's going to happen?" As I just said. And so after she passed, it felt like my duty to try and follow in her footsteps. And genuinely, I felt like she was there with me throughout the course. I actually passed on the anniversary of her death, which felt quite serendipitous of achieving what sadly she was never able to do.
2: What do you think she'd say?
1: She would probably scream very loudly and very unmilitarily. And then she would say, "I always knew you could do it. Go and inspire other people to have a go too now." Because the thing with Lizzie is everything that she achieved, it was always about someone else then going and following in her footsteps. So hopefully now this is just the start, and more people are going to want to come through this process, or others. And I am here to support them if they want my 2 pence of advice.
0: Brilliant stuff. Lance Corporal Grace Cousins, talking to Sian Greshnek, Melbourne there. And you can read more on her story at forcesnews.com. throwback tune up next then here on BFBS. This is In Spiral Carpets.

0: Think about the last time your plans at work suddenly changed. 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

It's 50 Cent in the club on BFBS, the Forces station. If it's your birthday, go party. And I love that song. Such a good song. Good memories from that song actually reminded me very much of my Falklands tour, to be honest. I went to see the film Pressure this weekend, all about the D-Day and the weather and deciding. And I sort of have heard mixed reviews about it, I have to be honest. But for me, I would say it's definitely one to watch. I actually really enjoyed it. I'm not really into World War II stuff and things like that, but I have to say, I thought they did it really well. Really enjoyed it. I know that we've talked a lot about it here on BFBS, but yeah, well worth it. Do check out your listings at BFBS Cinemas. And talking of films, Natasha on the way in the next hour with our film of the week. This is Sienna Spyro now, and Material Lover.

SCM Spyro is the UK's number one at the moment, actually, with Great Expectation, Material Lover from The Devil Wears Prada 2. Sam Fender next.

Now, if you're listening in Brunei, the BFBS Big Salute Quiz is back, and that is happening on the 2nd of October, 7 o'clock, and it's at Chitauri, and it's $5 per person. There are prizes to be won, 6 people maximum per team.

0: The UK is to provide military support to Saudi Arabia in its war with the Iran-backed Houthis in Yemen. Andy Burnham said the UK will provide defensive air-to-air refueling support for Saudi Arabia. It's understood this is likely to begin in the coming days and will involve a single British aircraft, a Voyager based out of RAF Akrotiri in Cyprus. The Prime Minister was speaking on his way to the UN General Assembly in New York. The BBC's Chris Mason is travelling with him.
1: What is described as defensive support is seen as aiding Saudi Air Force jets attempting to shoot down incoming Houthi missiles and drones. In recent days, Houthi militants in Yemen say they have carried out attacks on the Saudi capital Riyadh, as well as energy sites on the country's Red Sea coast. The Prime Minister told us he was focused on what he called cost of living pressures for people in the UK, and central to that was to keep those pathways open for world trade.
0: Downing Street has declined to back the beleaguered head of the UK's air traffic control provider. Second incident in under 2 weeks has disrupted flights in Scotland, Northern Ireland and parts of England. The connectivity issue was resolved fairly quickly, but disruptions lasted far longer. Edinburgh Airport was affected as Scotland's First Minister John Swinney praised a £500 million investment there.
2: It's very regrettable there's been an issue about the air traffic control system today, but it demonstrates the importance of all organisations, and particularly the air traffic control system, having resilience, being able to withstand issues in the systems so that people can rely on the services that are being provided.
0: A Rwandan man has been charged with crimes linked to the Rwandan genocide in 1994 and the first case of its kind to be brought in the UK. Vincent Brown, who is 65 and lives in North London, will appear at Westminster Magistrates Court later, charged with seven offences. The Japanese authorities are urging nearly 2 million people to evacuate ahead of a powerful typhoon, which is expected to cause major disruption. It's already led to power cuts, landslides and flooding. American TV networks have boycotted coverage of President Trump in protest against his decision to ban three media outlets from the White House. The top broadcasters in the US said they would stop their shared filming after journalists from CNN, Politico and MS Now had their official passes confiscated after Mr. Trump accused them of spreading lies. But Clayton Vimers from Reporters Without Borders says the move is part of a campaign to undermine press freedom.
3: This is something that Trump does when he doesn't think the coverage is going particularly well, or when he thinks the political situation is getting untenable for him. He lashes out. He wants to be able to control the message. You can't control a free press. So he's trying to do the next best thing and just shut them out.
0: That's the latest. I'm Verity Gear.
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Lola Young. It is messy on BFBS at the Forces Station and the Red Hot Chili Peppers with Universally Speaking. I'm going to say that messy song is basically for Ed Sheeran from This Weekend. I mean, oh my goodness me. Just, yeah, I'm torn for him, you know? Anyway, let's hope it kind of like all turns into yesterday's newspaper news. Still makes great music. That's what it's all about. Stereophonics then are next for you here on BFBS.

all getting back into the groove of September. I always think September's like the new year, isn't it, really? And kids gone off to uni, maybe. Have you dropped them off? Have you had the tears? Have you had the looking in their bedroom going, oh, look, it's so quiet. Yeah, I've done that. I've done that last year. I've got another one to go next year, so not really looking forward to that. It's Nikki Smith and keeping you company then. We've got our film review of the week on the way. Little Nas X is on the way next.

Star Walking, it's BFBS. Now, when I went to the cinema at the weekend to see Pressure, I saw an advert for this film, and it is Focker in Law. It's the fourth instalment in the Meet the Parents franchise, and it's due out in November this year with Ariana Grande starring in it, which I didn't know, actually. Anyway, here she is with Petal on BFBS.

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We love Barry Can't Swim. That is Dance, Dance, Dance. If you do like your dance music, Joe Carden back with you at the weekend for Old School and Anthems from 6 after Saturday Sport. And also, of course, you have at 9 o'clock, it is Club Culture with Neil Moore. 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Charlie Puth and Kalani, Done For Me. And this one just ahead of your cinema review. Film of the Week with Natasha.

0: Hi, I'm Natasha Reno, and our film of the week at BFBS Cinemas is Shaun the Sheep, the Beast of Mossy Bottom, Certificate U. On Halloween Eve at Mossy Bottom Farm, excitement turns to dismay when the clumsy farmer ruins the pumpkin patch. Shaun tries fixing it with science experiments.
1: This year, wake up to a legend so frightful. It will leave you shell-shocked. Because for Shaun and the flock, things are about to get hairy.
0: Shaun becomes a mad scientist to fix the problem, but circumstances worsen. The farmer goes missing and a wild beast is found roaming the woods of Mossingham.
1: From the creators of Wallace and Gromit and Chicken Run comes Shaun's latest adventure to catch the most fur-tastic beast around. It's a race against time to save Halloween. So get ready for sheep thrills and some woolly good fun.
0: Sheep, the Beast of Mossy Bottom is our film of the week at BFBS Cinemas, and you can get more movie news, check out the local listings and see what other movies are sharing the big screen by visiting bfbscinemas.com or check out our Facebook page, BFBS Cinemas.

Slater, brand new Chanel's on BFBS, the Forces Station. Now, heads up, JF Brunson language courses. The registration is open with the course beginning on the 28th of September. We're nearly at the end of September. Weekly classes at the ICC, and the language programme includes for you to learn German, English, Dutch or Italian, and payment details found also on the jfbrunson.com website, and you basically can also see what is going on at the JF Brunson Happenings FB page. I was going to say Facebook, and then I decided to change it to FB, and then I kind of like stumbled over it, but you get there in the end. Right, Hard Fight is up next then, Hard to Beat. Thank you very much to Natasha as well for our film of the week. Check out all of your listings at BFBS Cinemas. After this, we got Blur.

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2: It's game on.

so many good programmes on at the moment. What with the new Strictly starting at the weekend, we've got Celebrity Traitor starting the 1st and Bake Off starting this week. And also just seen confirmation of the celebrity version of Race Across the World coming to our screens in November.

0: The UK is to provide support to Saudi Arabia in its war with the Iran-backed Houthis in Yemen. The Prime Minister, Andy Burnham, says he's agreed to a request for assistance aiding Saudi jets which are shooting down incoming Houthi missiles and drones. Sky's Rob Powell says it's understood this is likely to involve a single British aircraft, a Voyager, based out of RAF Akrotiri in Cyprus.
1: It is about refueling Saudi planes that are flying those defensive missions. So you're talking about one Voyager aircraft going there for a time-limited period that has been agreed as well, which we understand would be a matter of weeks, in order to refuel Saudi aircraft. It's still significant, I think, because by my measure, it's the first decision that Andy Burnham has had where he's been deploying, you know, UK military aircraft.
0: Donald Trump and Andy Burnham are going to have their first face-to-face meeting at the UN General Assembly in New York later. Ukraine and the escalating conflict in the Middle East are expected to be top of the agenda. When Mr. Burnham was mayor of Greater Manchester, he claimed the US president wouldn't be welcome there. But former advisor to the PM, Kevin McKeever, thinks the omens are good.
2: If you look at the history of who Trump gets on well with, first of all, Trump does very well and gets on with people in the room who are popular. And Andy's popular, right? But he also, for better or for worse, gets on well with down-to-earth men and people who are a bit blokey.
0: The UK's air traffic control body, NATS, says it's working to resolve any remaining delays after a system failure yesterday morning disrupted hundreds of flights. Several airlines have voiced concern about the state of the UK's air traffic control network following the outage, which was the second in 2 weeks. The MD of Wizz Air UK, Yvonne Monaghan, isn't impressed.
3: What airlines and the public are going to want to see now is, has the right testing, has the right assurance been put in place? What's the investment? You know, when can we be assured and when can we be confident that the system will run without these type of IT and technical issues?
0: Prosecutors in the UK have brought the first charges over to the war in Rwanda. A 65-year-old doctor has been accused of genocide-related offences in April 1994. Vincent Brown is due in court later. Three of America's biggest news organisations are suing the Trump administration after being banned from the White House. CNN, MS Now and Politico say the decision to revoke their journalists' access violates their First Amendment rights. Vice President J.D. Vance denies the move was an attack on press freedom.
4: We're not going to give you special access to the White House if you engage in what is effectively propaganda. They can still report on the Trump White House. They can still get the public reports. They can still...